I really enjoy Joy Oladokun and all of her sounds. You just heard her track Kind. She blends like folk and Americana with soul, and it's very unique. I got David Gray right now with A Tight Ship, throwing it back.

0: War on Drugs with Who's That? I feel like anytime I need to like think, but I want some music on in the background, I just pop them on. They're like a good kind of zone out band where it's like, you know, you've got some noise, but also you can indulge some thoughts. 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Okkervil River is coming up with their track, Our Life Is Not a Movie, or maybe, man, if I had my life be a movie, you know, I probably wouldn't. It would be kind of boring. Okkervil River on the way after this.
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1: Hey, I'm Carol Ann. I host DJ Takeovers bi-weekly on Wednesdays from 4 to 5 p.m. I sit down with an artist or creative from Milwaukee and beyond to find out what music inspires them. Here's a clip from one of our episodes. This is a DJ Takeover with the band Snag. We heard Fourth Wanderers off their self-titled 2018 album. And is everyone in the room a fan of Fourth Wanderers, or is this specifically
2: you? Darn
1: Sam?
2: Tootin' Fig Newton.
3: No, we,
1: love
3: yeah.
1: that. What is everyone's favorite Fourth Wanderers album? Is this it or no?
2: Yeah, I like the self-titled, and the honestly, their first EP, Mahogany, yeah. just broke my heart into a million pieces. How? At the exact moment I needed it to.
1: Yeah. Yeah.
4: What's the green one?
3: Slop?
4: Slop. Yeah, that one.
1: Yeah, when did that one come out?
4: 16.
1: Oh, that one's good.
2: Yeah.
1: That, oof. I don't know which one I like, but a slop I might like best.
2: Yeah.
1: Okay, Saki, which one do you like best?
3: I like slop.
1: Okay. Peter?
2: Slop.
3: Sloppy.
1: I haven't listened to the EP you're talking about, Sam, that I haven't listened to.
2: It's good. It's sad. It's only three songs, and it's very slow.
1: It's Fourth Wanderers with new

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Prince with I Would Die For You. You know, I remember seeing Purple Rain for the first time when I was a teenager and absolutely loved that movie instantly. And it made me really deep dive into Prince and how incredible his whole musical selection is. He's gone through a lot of phases and he lives on Hemlock Springs right now with Gloria. This is the-

0: 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And you know, the inspiration behind that song was life is tough, but you've got to keep getting up and keep on going forward. 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

0: Hermanos Gutierrez is one of my favorite instrumental bands. You just heard their track, Los Ojos del Condor. And you know what? I also really like Krangbin if you are into instrumental sounds. They've got a bit of a Southwestern flavor to them. They're out of Houston, so, you know. Since we are in our fall membership drive and we're playing all 90s all the time, I wanted to play a 90s track that I love from the Beastie Boys. It's called Triple Trouble. Right now.
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0: 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I've got May Simonis on the way with Howl.
1: When you think of Radio Milwaukee, what's a standout? Well, if it's Studio Milwaukee Sessions, that's just one of the many things baked into the Midday Show cookie recipe. Middays land right during that pre and post lunchtime, and I'll make sure to add lots of good things to the musical lunchbox that
2: girls
1: go beyond dessert. We're talking substance too. Not only will you hear Studio Milwaukee Sessions sprinkled in at high noon, you'll also get hipped to new earworms and enjoy classic jams. 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You'll also be hearing about all the newest concerts and getting chances to go to some of those with Ticket Gives. And we'll end the week out right with a new Music Friday pick to be your soundtrack until Monday comes around again. Sit at the musical lunch table with me, Aaron Wolf, your Midday Show host, 10 a.m. to 2 p.m. Monday through Friday. 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

0: They're the people, places, and events that make up our communities. 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
1: In the basement at Catholic Charities, Rohingya translator Hasna Hussein sits alongside Claire Roining, the director of refugee services for the organization. They share how earlier this year, when ICE enforcement ramped up around the country, Rohingya started to become concerned.
2: When things happened in another state where a Karen person or Chin person got arrested, that was the limit for the Rohingya refugees, Chin refugees here in other states to feel panic.
1: Karen and Chin are other ethnic minorities from Burma. Then something happened closer to home that rippled through the community.
2: Right after that, one of the Rohingya guys got arrested in Chicago. Everybody got panic. Panic at different level. Somebody calling us, crying. We haven't received our green card yet. What's going to happen now? Will they come to Milwaukee? You can see the fear. You can see their body shivering. You can see their body reaction, verbal and nonverbal cues. You can see their speech mumbling when talk about agencies that coming for them.
3: It's a common fear for Rohingya, most of whom have been targeted and terrorized by state agencies in every country they've lived in, and a warning sign that their newest home may still not be safe.
2: I have to be there just to listen, and then I couldn't do anything. In terms of like making sure they are not getting arrested, I'm not in position to make any promises that they will be 100% safe. But just being there, listening to them, does give them somewhat relief that people are listening.
4: Yeah, it's trying to normalize a lot of people's feelings and emotions that, yeah, it's normal to be scared right now, and doing that through conversation or through stories. You know, having short stories that talk about people who are in similar situations, so that way we're able to weave mental health in without talking directly about mental health, so it feels much more approachable.
3: Claire is known in the community simply as Teacher. She's been helping Rohingya settle in the area for more than a decade and has a popular women's group where she works to destigmatize mental health care. The fear doesn't stop with arrests. Many in the community are having difficulty making ends meet, and many are waiting longer for green card applications to simply be processed.
1: That slowdown has a price.
4: So typically refugees come, they have refugee status for their first year, they can apply to get their green cards at a year, and it can take a couple of years to actually get that card. And then at 5 years, if they have the card, they can apply for citizenship. Under the Big Beautiful Bill, refugees who do not have their green card in their hand are going to lose their public benefits. And so most immigrants are not allowed to apply for public benefits, but refugees have an exception.
1: And the price of citizenship has become astronomical, with promises to make applications even more expensive in the near future.
4: One actually new change that hasn't been officially rolled out, it's in the comment period, is the administration has now increased the fees to become a U.S. citizen by 60 to 70%. And currently, if you have a means-tested public benefit, if you're low income, you either could get a fee waiver or there was a sliding fee scale, so it cut the fee in half. They're getting rid of the fee waiver and the sliding fee scale, which means it is going to be really challenging for people to be able to afford it.
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0: Devin Gilfillian with Black Dog Rabbit Hole right here on 88.9. 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

0: I never thought I would hear a song about the ugliest girl on the beach, but Victory Land just made that. 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The Linda Lindas and Jack White on the way. I will be back next week, Saturday and Sunday, right here on 88.9 from 6 to 9 p.m. bringing you your weekend soundtracks. You've been listening to Britt. You can follow me on Instagram. My name is DJ Britt underscore Tiny Bricks. You could send me a message. Let me know what you're listening to, or if you'd like me to play something. I always love requests. I'll leave you with this. Music is medicine, and if you listen to the good stuff, you are going to feel the good stuff. Have a great week. Bye-bye.
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1: I'm Erin Wolf, host of What's All This? Adventures in New Music. Every Monday at 10 p.m., I share one full hour of new songs on 88.9. Here's a highlight from one of the most recent episodes. Former 90s indie folk darlings Carissa's Weird are back. The project of Matt Brook and Jen Champion announced their first new album in a quarter of a century. The duo went back to their roots this past winter, sending each other's songs recorded in their respective bedrooms before joining up in Seattle to spend 5 days recording and mixing the full album together. Carissa's Weird's newest song is softly earnest and strings-filled, informed by the past yet also nestles in nice with so many modern folk sounds, too. No One Lives Here Anymore addresses nostalgia for a past that doesn't exist anymore, Brooke shared. Find Somewhere Further Than Far from Carissa's Weird out on January 8th on Network Records.

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Cool breeze on a hot day. Movie theater popcorn on an empty stomach. The drop on a roller coaster. The freedom of possibility and the promise of tomorrow. Let the music move you from the hour 2 p.m. to 4 hours later, 6 p.m. My name is Carol Ann, and I invite you to the getaway of a lifetime every Monday through Friday on the afternoon drive. 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
1: Ladies First is a celebration of artists, visionary storytellers whose music always seems to move the culture forward. I'm your host, Element Everest Blanks, the culture plug. Here's a clip from my latest Ladies First interview. Last time I spoke with Dawn Richard, she was searching for something I think so many of us spend our time searching for. Quiet in a world full of noise. Not silence, but quiet. And there is a difference. Silence is when the world just stops talking, but quiet is when you fully learn what voices deserve to be heard versus what voices deserve to be silenced. Since that conversation, Dawn has continued on a journey that feels bigger than music. She has moved through grief, healing, artistic expressions, independence, influence, interpretation, truth, testimony, family, ancestry, and now, perhaps, towards something even more personal. Welcome to Ladies First, Miss Dawn Richard.
0: Every time I talk to you, I am, you are a poet, you are a light, and you are a student and teacher all in the same. So thank you for that. That was beautiful. Thank you.
1: The last time we spoke, you were in this beautiful process of trying to become quiet in the world that is consistently demanding that Black women be visible, available, expandable, experimental, and productive. But sometimes the noise, when the noise does get quiet, you hear things that you couldn't hear before. And if Dawn were a main character in the anime, because we're going through an arc here.
0: Let's go.
1: And quiet in a world full of noise was the moment the world finally went silent around her. What did she discover about herself? What did she hear? And what no longer was noisy behind her?
0: That I was never walking alone. God was with me the whole time, clearly. And I felt like, you know, one of the things that I often, you know, felt alone in a lot of the processes that I had because, you know, everyone knows I talk about this freely, that no one would work with me or talk, like deal with me after everything. I worked my tie off to get where I was. And because I was surrounded by negativity and what I was around, I was blackballed, you know, and in that, it was really important for me to be like, not bitter about that, but just figure it out. And a lot of times I felt alone in my DIY. I felt alone in my walk. Mm-hmm. Like, girl, prayer and understanding, I would not have survived had I not had that prayer, had God with me. So for me, out of the quiet, I realized the voice I was hearing was not just mine, but God's. And it may look different for others. You may be God for, you know, it's God for me, but whatever people may use it, the universe, whatever you want to call that, the walk wasn't alone. And I'm very grateful the ability to walk out of that. So yeah, through the quiet, I was able to find that I was being lifted and that was able to come out, not unscathed, but still with light. Hey, everybody, this is Dawn Richard, and you're listening to Ladies First and my girl, Element, the culture plug.
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Cool breeze on a hot day. Movie theater popcorn on an empty stomach. The drop on a roller coaster. The freedom of possibility and the promise of tomorrow. Let the music move you from the hour 2 p.m. to 4 hours later, 6 p.m. My name is Carol Ann, and I invite you to the getaway of a lifetime every Monday through Friday on the afternoon drive. 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

The night is the most incredible part of the day. In fact, folks write songs about nights. 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

0: I sit down with my co-host Kenny Perez as we explore new and nostalgic tracks from Latino America and the diaspora. Here is a clip from our recent episode. And now I'm going to switch gears a little bit to go back to music. You brought another track from Rauw Alejandro, a fave here on La Alternativa, alongside Camilo with the Tattoo remix.
1: 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And I have a hidden one, and it just was like the perfect song. 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

0: There's so much to love about Radio Milwaukee. I love listening in the mornings to Dori Zori. I love her sign off, the be kind, stay safe, and keep on dancing. I actually had that made into a yard lawn sign from Shutterfly just to spread some positivity throughout my neighborhood. It's so important to have organizations like this in the community. My husband and I were getting rid of our car. It had just gotten to the point where it's going to be too expensive to put the maintenance and repair money into it. And so we thought, well, we can donate it, right, to Radio Milwaukee, and they'll take the proceeds. And we were really happy to be able to do that and support such an amazing place in Milwaukee. My absolute favorite is the Studio Milwaukee sessions. This year, we've gotten to see Cassius Culpepper, who's opening for Jelly Roll this year. We got to see Stacey Shi, who were completely amazing, and the Beths also, and a few other bands, and it has just been so much fun. It's such a great community.
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4: Is this about... No, Blanche. 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
3: I love the fact that with your career with the Milwaukee Brewers, you have not seen any lean years. You've sort of stepped in at a beautiful time.
4: So when I got the job, when I was interviewing for it, part of my pitch was, well, you know, wherever I've gone, teams have won championships. My last year in Double A, our team won a championship. My last year in Triple A, we won a championship. So when I was interviewing, I said, I mean, here's the deal. Wherever I go, we end up winning. And not that I have anything to do with it, but it has been really good. I mean, since 2015, when I got here, there's only been two losing records.
3: Yeah.
4: And since 2017, the Brewers have played a grand total of two games that have not had playoff implications. The final game of the 17 season and the final game of the 22 season. The only two games that have not had playoff implications since 2017.
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2: Aside from it having so much meaning and understanding it, it also happened to coincide with one of the pieces that I had illustrated before it came out with a jíbaro. Mm-hmm. And back before, jíbaros were kind of not something that people wanted to be associated with, but I had illustrated a piece of a jíbaro, and when he came out with that, it seemed like it became more acceptable to be in all classes, and even the wording of our Spanish became a little bit more acceptable. So it just

0: Hacerse la bomba y la plana. 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

Sometimes there's a beginning of a beard that shows up late in the afternoon on the face of someone who has not shaved since morning. And sometimes there's an original song and its cover played back to back. Now that's the 5 o'clock shadow I'm referring to. I'm Carol Ann, and every weekday at 5 p.m. I bring you something you can rely on, a song that's so good you have to hear it twice. The second time will always be a new rendition from a different artist. The 5 o'clock shadow receives support from Outpost Co-op Grocery Store and Maxi's.

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1: 3 years on the local circuit, played twice at the county fair, and the second time, Ben, our friend who worked the business, and said a guy from a label was there. There were two more like him at the next show, staring us down like hawks. And there was love in the air, and all the money was there, and we were going on tour with Candlebox.

0: The Brewers are in the playoffs, and evening host John Adler sat down with Jeff Lebering, lead play-by-play announcer for the Brewers, to talk about his unique perspective on the team.
1: That final out, whether it's a ground ball to short and a throw to first, whether it's a third called strike, whether it's a fly ball to center field, and Jeff Lebering is on the mic, and the Brewers win the series. Do you have that line ready to go?
2: I don't.
1: In the moment.
2: I'm going to be in the moment, no matter what. The only thing that I have ever scripted was how I was going to come on the air for the first time after you passed. Yeah. And it wasn't really a script. It was more bullet points on what I wanted to say because I didn't know if I was going to be able to get through it. Right. So
1: yeah,
2: that's the only thing in my career that I've ever scripted, I've ever written out. But if that moment comes, I'm just going to feel it. I'm going to feel it out and
1: it'll be,
2: and I will be in the moment and I'm just going to say what comes to my mind. And hopefully it meets the moment. And all I can do is hope that opportunity comes and that the fans, whenever they hear that, and if it's my voice that's on the call, that I do them right. That's all I care about.
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1: I'm Erin Wolf, host of What's All This? Adventures in New Music. Every Monday at 10 p.m., I share one full hour of new songs on 88.9. Here's a highlight from one of the most recent episodes. London-based, by Paris band, Spanish Horses is led by none other than Albert Cocker, who is the son of Jarvis Cocker of Pulp. And it could be part of the reason the band sounds so fully realized, offering up their debut single called Hey Man, Hey Man. The song was built from a voice memo by Cocker and bassist Victor Michi, and was a light bulb moment, they say, sharing that, "I think it really flipped the switch for us. We laughed throughout. It came as an apparition, a divine intervention, a eureka moment." Spanish Horses' Hey Man, Hey Man is an amalgamation of breezy Americana-tinged guitars, and it's a long-haired groove. It's also a promise of good things to come. Find the single out now on Young Records.

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sometimes there's a beginning of a beard that shows up late in the afternoon on the face of someone who has not shaved since morning. And sometimes there's an original song and its cover played back to back. Now that's the 5 o'clock shadow I'm referring to. I'm Carol Ann, and every weekday at 5 p.m. I bring you something you can rely on. A song that's so good, you have to hear it twice. The second time will always be a new rendition from a different artist. The 5 o'clock shadow receives support from Outpost Co-op Grocery Store and Maxi's.

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1: Stories that stick with you. This is Uniquely Milwaukee. In our lives, there are artists who help shape our world. Their creativity is a gift that forms memories and feelings we'll always cherish. In this episode of Uniquely Milwaukee, Paola Lovo celebrates Latine Heritage Month by honoring renowned Mexican singer-songwriter Juan Gabriel.
2: Juan Gabriel feels like an apapacho, a hug for the soul and a soundtrack for any occasion. He accompanies you in moments of celebration. And in moments of heartbreak. An artist born in the 1950s in Michoacán, Mexico, how's it that I, a late 20s Midwest-born Latina, resonates so much with him? Maybe it's the vulnerability that emerges in his music, or watching all those concerts on DVD that my dad would play late into the night in the sala. Maybe it's just my chance to connect with my abuela and hear her own stories through the music. There's always a story. The possibilities are endless. I grew up playing in a mariachi and wanted to learn and play as much ranchera music as my family would recognize. Ay, ay, ay. Juan Gabriel, like Mexican, Costa Rican singer-songwriter Chavela Vargas, were icons that didn't fit the mold of what was expected of them. Never revealing too much, but leaving interviewers wondering with,
3: "Dicen que lo que se ve no se pregunta, mijo."
2: I love that about him. This disinterest in giving people a label to place on him, take me as I show you. I knew I wasn't alone in my admiration of him, so I put a call out to the community. I had so many feelings and thoughts on what Juan Gabriel represented for me. I wanted to know what he represented for others. And I found my answers from these stories, like from Maria Elena.
4: When you listen to his music, you can literally feel the vibration of that emotion that he was transmitting through his voice. It means heritage. It means connection. It means surpassing beyond this physical world.
2: And Miguel.
5: Love and heartbreak and joy and desire, but also loss and melancholy too. Dancing.
2: Even with Mara.
6: Juan Gabriel significa llorar con eres niña por tu primer amor platónico, por ese niño que nunca te hizo caso.
2: He brings you to tears when that boy didn't pay you any mind as a schoolgirl. And with Alexa.
7: I don't think it was until I was going through heartbreak that his song Amor Eterno kind of really registered with me, and it helped me through my process, and it helped me grieve my love and just remember the good times.
2: We can even travel in time, like with Tiana.
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2: Hearing their own experiences with Juan Gabriel made me realize we all listen to his music because it connects us. It brings together generations. We are back home either in our grandparents' house or in our homeland hundreds of miles away. He brought us all to one another and taught us that life is meant to live and enjoy while we can.
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In fact, folks write songs about nights. 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

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Join me every week for a journey into an obscure sonic soundscape that I've discovered and curate a playlist for you. Here's a clip from a recent episode. I'm going to kick it off with a producer out of Washington, D.C. His name is Sande Blue, and he's known for Aboriginal Soul, House, and Amapiano. And I know what you're thinking. Amapiano is more of like a summertime vibe with like the high energy rhythms and dance floor friendliness, but his sound is cozy. He released the album You Said This Time Would Be Different earlier this year, and it leans more into the instrumental with soulful, mellow background vocals that really blend into the rhythm. So without further ado, if you're a fan of Isaiah Falls and Sasha Chiable, you're going to love Sande Blue. Here's his track, Pressure, right now.

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It's the Offspring with Self Esteem from their 90s album Smash. Dada kicked off the hour with Disneyland. I'm Dory. It's Monday, October 12th, and mornings get support from Bartolotta Restaurants and Ellen Becker Investment Group. It's 65 degrees outside right now. We'll get lots of sunshine and temperatures hitting highs of 80 today. It's the fall membership drive, although those sound like summer weather temperatures. And we're looking for your support. 6 a.m. is so early for most of the world, but you and me, we start our days together, especially on Monday. So thank you for tuning in. Are you listening because of the thoughtful and personal music creation? 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You matter. Otherwise, I would just be home sleeping still and playing music in my kitchen for myself. But what you're looking for right now is a way to give. 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Nothing but the 90s with the music today. I am so excited. I don't think I've ever gotten a chance to play this band yet on the radio. They're called Betty Severt, and they had a cool album in the 90s called Palomine. This is the title track on the Fall Membership Drive.

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0: Please, musically for the fall membership drive. That is Big Audio Dynamite, a band that formed in London in 1984 with Mick Jones, former lead guitarist and co-lead vocalist of The Clash. They had punk rock, dance music, hip hop, reggae, and funk all mixed together. Now, it's from their album, The Globe. You heard Rush and a Dutch band before that that might be new to you, but back in the 90s, they were very big on college radio. Betty Severt, you heard Palomine. I'm Dory. 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We have special incentives every single day of the membership drive and every single morning show too. And today, between now and 10 a.m., anyone who gives $5 a month or more will be entered to win a 4-pack of tickets to see Kurt Vile and the Violators at Turner Hall Ballroom. These are balcony reserve seats. Now, if you're thinking, I've been to Turner Hall Ballroom, there's seats in the balcony? Yes. They got the old booze from the Pottawatomi casino venue, and those booze are kind of like half circles, and they are now in the balcony of Turner Hall Ballroom. So if you've always wanted to see a show at Turner but also have a nice cushy seat to sit in, maybe this is your time to give. Make no mistakes, Philadelphia's been good to me is the sound of Philly's consistent hit maker coming back to kick some butt. Kurt Vile and the Violators coming to to Turner Hall Ballroom on Sunday, November 8th. And if you'd like to get entered to win some tickets as a bonus thank you gift today, just give. You were thinking about it anyway. 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
1: When you think of Radio Milwaukee, what's a standout? Well, if it's Studio Milwaukee Sessions, that's just one of the many things baked into the midday show cookie recipe. Middays land right during that pre and post lunchtime, and I'll make sure to add lots of good things to the musical lunchbox that
2: girls
1: go beyond dessert. We're talking substance too. Not only will you hear Studio Milwaukee Sessions sprinkled in at high noon, you'll also get hipped to new earworms and enjoy classic jams. As always, you'll get lots of Milwaukee-made songs, including First Peaks with Milwaukee Music Premieres. You'll also be hearing about all the newest concerts and getting chances to go to some of those with Ticket Gives. And we'll end the week out right with a new Music Friday pick to be your soundtrack until Monday comes around again. Sit at the musical lunch table with me, Aaron Wolf, your midday show host, 10 a.m. to 2 p.m. Monday through Friday. 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

0: They're the people, places, and events that make up our communities. 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
1: Maybe you've heard of the story of Ramon Morales Reyes from Milwaukee. And if you haven't, well, I guess get ready. Ramon is 56. He's a husband and a father of three. And he's been living undocumented in the U.S. for the last four decades. No problems, just raising his family. Until last May.
2: Ramon Morales Reyes has been in ICE custody ever since federal agents first picked him up in Milwaukee a couple weeks ago, believing he wrote a letter plotting to assassinate the president. Turns out he was framed, and the immigrant has been...
1: The person who framed Ramon? A man who robbed and stabbed him and was trying to get him deported.
3: And what we found out happened was this individual who wanted to find a way out of these criminal charges against him for robbery came up with a plan.
1: This is Kane Houlihan, Ramon's attorney. And the plan is this letter. I remember reading it for the first time and can't really explain how ridiculous it all was, so I wanted to share some of it here. The letter starts out, "We are tired of the president messing with us Mexicans. We have done more for this country than you white people." This goes on for a few more lines, each getting more and more absurd, before getting to the threat. And there are a few reasons why Ramon could not have written this letter, besides not having a motive. Most importantly, though, he cannot read or write in English.
3: DHS went ahead, knowing he hadn't written the letter, and published an accusation with his photo on their websites and social media saying that he had threatened to kill the president and he was an illegal criminal alien and all these awful things.
1: DHS publishes the full letter with Ramon's full name and mugshot, and this all soon spreads to social media.
3: It caused a lot of problems and a lot of harm, a lot of worry, fear for Ramon and his family.
1: This letter, which Houlihan says DHS and ICE knew was a fake, is still online today. There's a small retraction at the bottom of the page under the letter and picture of Ramon. Today, Ramon is no longer being investigated for threats against the president, but his life in the U.S. is still in jeopardy as he's awaiting a hearing in immigration court to decide if he'll be allowed to stay in the country with his family or if he'll be forced to deport. I think this story tells us a few things. One, DHS and ICE tactics for detention and removal are shifting, blurring the lines of what is and isn't legal. And people like immigration attorney Kane Houlihan think ICE has made a turn from operating as a government agency to something else. He's been working in immigration law for almost 20 years, almost as long as ICE and DHS has been around. And he says today, it is harder than ever to get in touch with the agency, the one responsible for housing his clients, who's now moving them across state lines without any communication, making it impossible for him to do his job.
3: Not getting calls returned, having numbers that you call that never pick up and never have a voicemail you can even leave. There seems to be, in my opinion and my experience, almost a concerted effort to avoid communicating with anyone, attorneys, the public, which is concerning and disturbing, quite frankly. I mean, they are our government, and part of their job is to communicate what's going on with their enforcement activities and my clients specifically.
1: This isn't how things have always been. So what's changed? Today's episode was reported and produced by me, Jimmy Gutierrez, and edited by Emily Files.
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Big band in the 90s. That one's called But Anyway. I'm Dory Zori. It's nothing but the 90s for today's playlist and the rest of the week because it's the fall membership drive and we're mixing things up to make it extra fun for you to listen to. 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I have a goal of raising $400 this hour before all my buddies get in at 7 a.m. So I hope that somebody who wakes up early with me every single day, who's never given before, is inspired. I've got some great thank you goodies to tell you about in just a moment. 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Now, we were just talking about live music coming to town. 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They've got a free mystery game zine they're giving away to anyone who gives. And Kurt Vile fans, Kurt Vile and the Violators, will be at Turner Hall Ballroom on November 8th. And anyone who gives $5 a month between now and 10 a.m. will also get entered to win a 4-pack of tickets to see the band in the balcony, which now has reserved booth seats. You'll get to park it there and watch the show. That's only at $5 a month, but for those of you who have a little bit more, that VIP level of membership, we've got invitations to all our Studio Milwaukee sessions. That's when bands swing by here first before they play venues at night for an intimate 3-song set with an interview in between. We had 19 Studio Milwaukee sessions so far this year. Artists including The Best, Devin Gilfillian, Caroline Rose, Barty Strange, Tank and the Bangas, Say She, The Record Company. That's just a few. We've got 2 sessions, intimate 3-song set with an interview in between. We had 19 Studio Milwaukee sessions so far this year. Artists including The Best, Devin Gilfillian, Caroline Rose, Barty Strange, Tank and the Bangas, Say She, The Record Company. That's just a few. We've got 2 sessions planned for right after the membership drive. Ian Sweet

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0: song number two from Blur. Nothing but the 90s. It's the fall membership drive. A little dance music before that from Dahul. You heard Meet Her at the Love Parade. 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
0: You won't belong to me, I let you down. 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Musical Bacon's coming up at 7:10 a.m. And if Musical Bacon is one of those touchstones at 88.9 that help you know whether or not you're on time for where you're supposed to be during the day, Musical Bacon is one of those specialty shows worth supporting. 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

0: I'm in love from The Cure. It's nothing but the 90s on this fall membership drive. Telepop music with Breathe kicked off the 7 o'clock hour. 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It's 65 degrees under sunshiny skies. Highs today of 81. And I would like to welcome my morning show co-host, good morning, Tariq Moody.
1: Morning, Dory. How you doing?
0: I'm good. Hey, it's going to be, 80 today. Is that why you're wearing your swimming trunks? Are you headed to the beach?
1: No, I'm so happy to be here. So I want to give a shout out to John Adler for getting me up in this morning. So I know John Adler is a big Kenny G fan. So the request show, I want you all to all request Kenny G for John Adler all those 2 hours for him. So I know he's a big fan. So big ups to him to get me out in the morning to team up with you.
0: You seem very awake for 7 o'clock in the morning, Tariq. Does that mean you haven't gone to sleep yet?
1: It's called acting, drama.
0: I know, you are. Radio is like the theater of the mind, but it is the fall membership drive, radiomilwaukee.org/donate, or you can actually call now. The phone lines are open, 414-892-7970. Tariq's here with me. Tariq, you have been here. You're the only full-time staffer right now that has been here longer than I have. We're the OGs in this building.
1: Yeah.
0: But the cool thing is we've seen a lot change because of successful membership drives. When we first started, we were in the basement of the MPS building.
1: I kind of missed the basement.
0: It was humble.
1: I kind of miss it. What do you mean? I really do kind of miss it. I was driving on the other side of town near Washington Park near MPS, and I was driving past the place. And I was like, I kind of miss that vibe.
0: Mm-hmm.
1: You know, there's something
0: scrappy.
1: Scrappy, magical about it. I don't know. Sometimes you feel a little more energetic and more hungry
0: when
1: in a space like that. Not to say the space is not bad. It's just, you know.
0: Yeah. We were also younger, right?
1: Oh, yeah.
0: Had all that energy.
1: I was like 15 when I started or something. I don't know.
0: You're such a pup. 414-892-7970. It's the fall membership drive. Go to radiomilwaukee.org/donate. Tariq, we had a couple thank yous right there. If you want to start off the day with some positivity and giving some people some shout outs.
1: Let's give a shout out to Steven representing TOSA.
0: Nice.
1: Christopher representing Oconomowoc. I can't read that one. I'm not from here, so give me grace here. Big ups to Christopher. Loves it all. William and TOSA as well. A lot of TOSA representing. He's already a member and wanted to give more. So thank you to all of those people. And there's one more here. Mike in Milwaukee.
0: Love it. 414-892-7970. You can go online to radiomilwaukee.org/donate and see what our fall membership drive goodies look like. They were designed by Isabella Flores, our summer intern. I would say the designs for this year's merch in the fall it's whimsical. Who doesn't need a little bit more whimsy in their life, Tariq?
1: Probably you. You know me. I'm black and gray all over.
0: But I love a little whimsy.
1: Maybe a pin of whimsy on my black and gray.
0: Yeah. Well, there are enamel pins as a thank you gift.
1: I'll do that. There you go. That's perfect. Just a little highlight of whimsy.
0: Just a little flair. Tariq, you don't want to ruin your life.
1: I don't want my cloudy vibes.
0: Mm-mm.
1: No.
0: No. No clouds in the sky today or in the studio. Show Tariq some love that he got up early in the morning to hang out with us. And if you leave a fun message, guess what? He has to read it on the air too. So let him know what you think about his award-winning program, Rhythm Lab Radio. Tariq, now you do...
1: My program's legal now, by the way.
0: Is it?
1: Drink.
0: Oh, wait. 21 years?
1: Yeah, Rhythm Lab Radio can drink now.
0: Wow. Yeah. 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Tariq, would you like to find out what song's sizzling around in my head today?
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0: That is Black Box with Everybody, Everybody, the song that was sizzling around in my head today when I was on my way to work because it's the fall membership drive. 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These are reserved balcony seats, Tariq. Did you know that there were reserved balcony seats at Turner Hall now?
1: No. Oh, they had the little couches, right?
0: So they took the booths from the Pottawatomie place, the part of Pottawatomie they used to have shows. So they have these like half circle booths now. It's pretty fun.
1: I think they've done that for a couple years, right?
0: I experienced it for the first time when Iron and Wine was here last year, but someone's winning these at 10 a.m. That someone could be you, but you have to become a member at $5 a month or more to get your name in the drawing. RadioMilwaukee.org/donate. Tariq is here with me. Now, you had said you were on a train with Black Box.
1: But it was the guy from CNC Music Factory. I got him confused.
0: Ooh, well, that's...
1: It was a train. It was the Atlanta Airport train. Have you ever been to Atlanta Airport?
0: I haven't.
1: So there's like a train that connects the concourses.
0: Oh, nice.
1: So, yeah.
0: And you just recognized him?
1: Yeah, I recognized the guy, yeah.
0: Wow. Was he like, I'm going to make you sweat?
1: He just looked angry. Really angry.
0: He was having a bad travel day.
1: I don't know. I guess if you're flying through Atlanta Airport, you're not going to be happy, I guess.
0: Well, that is your one brush with CNC Music Factory. I've got Gonna Make You Sweat queued up and ready to go, Tree, because what we're really doing today is we're here to let you know that we can't survive without your membership, and this is the fall membership drive time. If there's a story you want to hear from Tariq, he's been here since the beginning. Let us know when you make your donation by calling 414-892.
1: I didn't have gray hair or a beer belly when I started here. Just want to make, like, I didn't have a beard when I started here.
0: No,
1: you had a six. I had a six pack when I started here.
0: I have a picture from right before I started here. I think I took a picture of us at a Mam After Dark or something, and you look like such a baby face. Aww.
1: I was in shape. I was young. I had energy.
0: What do you do behind the scenes here? Because you're not on the air on a regular shift. You still have Rhythm Lab Radio. Mm-hmm. But what have you? We've been able to hone your skills. Yeah. Very unique skills.
1: I've been here forever. I used to be on air in the evenings for the longest time, and then migrated into different roles in the kind of the digital department of Radio Milwaukee. Kind of basically ran the digital department for the longest time. And now, 3 years ago, I launched Hyphen. 4 years ago, I launched Hyphen.
0: Yeah.
1: And then I became Director of Strategy Innovation. I've been just trying to kind of create efficiencies and opportunities to make our jobs easy and make the listening experience better. Like, for example, a lot of people complain about the playlist for the last few years. Early this year, I put together a brand new playlist and updated it recently from the last premium drive. So it's a better experience there. So basically that's kind of behind the scenes stuff I'm doing, trying to make our lives better and our listeners' experience better.
0: 414-892-7970 is the number to call to become a member today. Tariq is doing a lot of innovative stuff to keep us up with the times. I mean, I don't think we would have had podcasts and that kind of content as early as we did if you weren't really kind of tapped into how people want to consume media and information and stories. So, you know, you can guarantee we'll always be thinking about the next biggest thing because that's where your mind automatically goes, Tariq.
1: Yeah, I mean, my mind, it really goes back to where our listeners are. Mm-hmm. So that's kind of my job to focus on to make sure, you know, if they're here, let's be there.
0: Yeah.
1: But that's kind of our job. You know, sometimes sometimes people don't want to have to come to us. We should come to them. So.
0: Yeah. Mm-hmm. Love it. Come to us now though, and become a member. Two ways, radiomilwaukee.org/donate or call
1: 414-892-7970. 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I love that alliteration there. At Turner Hall Ballroom on November 8th.
0: Tariq, this one's for you.

0: That is CNC Music Factory with Gonna Make You Sweat. 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It's nothing but the 90s. 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Tariq, we kind of switched up the programming to 90s. It's nostalgic. That whole vibe of like CNC Music Factory and Black Box and Soul to Soul is so like early to mid 90s. And it takes me right back to underage and then 21 and over dance clubs here in Milwaukee where they play that kind of music. What does that music make you think of? Where were you in the early 90s?
1: I was at Howard University.
0: Oh, nice.
1: I was in college, D.C., studying architecture. I mean, it was kind of the heart of like this burgeoning new hip hop scene and rock R&B, Biggie Smalls, Wu-Tang Clan. I remember someone came in architecture school. It's the only school was open 24 hours. So one night, one morning, 3 a.m., we're working our projects. My man Malik comes in. Man, you gotta check this out. Puts this cassette tape, cassettes were a thing.
0: Yeah, yeah.
1: And all of a sudden you hear this Kung Fu samples come out. Like, what the hell are you doing, man? All of a sudden Wu-Tang comes on. We're like, oh my God, this is amazing. So it was like that. And then hearing Tribe Called Quest, it was just the hip hop became something more than what it was prior to the 90s. In the 80s, it seemed like it was only one kind of style of hip hop.
0: Yeah.
1: Right? The 90s kind of saw kind of burgeoning the regional hip hop and the styles. And that was kind of the best part of the 90s for me, is seeing like hip hop kind of grow into its own.
0: Right. Well, the artists were into like Wu-Tang. They were into hip hop, brought in jazz in the 90s because people love jazz. Mm. They brought in samples from movies that you wouldn't expect. The whole like, why can't I think of any of my words today? I'm so glad I'm talking and people are listening. Films with what I'm doing. Like, what
1: like film samples?
0: Action films from the East.
1: Kung Fu movies?
0: Kung Fu movies. Yeah, Wu-Tang Clan. Oh my gosh. Yeah, but to be able to like have artists bringing in like samples and influences from other things other than music, I think is what kind of made hip hop so interesting in the 90s. And then there's just like the cultural influences, and then like, were you East Coast versus West Coast?
1: And then and being from Atlanta, being made fun of, calling Bama, and then all of a sudden Outkast, the Source Word in 1994, says, "When's the best new artist?" People boo them, and Andre says the line, "The South got something to say," and then Atlanta has never let go of the reins ever since.
0: Yeah.
1: So that's the one thing I remember, like, buying the Outkast. I was listening to Outkast on a station like this in Atlanta before anybody knew who they were. And all of a sudden, they're everywhere. Kind of cool.
0: Fun. We are going to share our musical memories from the 90s as we share the music with you today during the fall membership drive. And hopefully you're feeling nostalgic too. Maybe if you weren't old enough to be alive in the 80s, but these songs remind you of your parents or, dare I say, grandparents' music collection. This kind of stuff really ties us together. 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

0: From their late 90s record, Hello Nasty, it's the Beastie Boys with Body Movin'. The Fugees before that with No Woman, No Cry from their album, The Score. 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
1: Morning.
0: It's so nice to be on the air with you. That just doesn't happen.
1: No.
0: Hardly ever.
1: Well, it's, I feel like it's like a someone winning a lottery.
0: I won the lottery this morning. Let's make it clear. You got up, you came in here, you have a smile on your face, and you're ready to talk about why everyone who's never given before should open up their hearts and wallets and go to radiomilwaukee.org/donate and give what you can. We've got some cool stuff to give away today as a thank you gift.
1: I mean, the biggest thing I want to say, I give. I've been giving for, I don't know how long, you know, I recently, I think I upped my giving to get a hoodie one year.
0: Yes.
1: but I give because of the mission of this station and why I moved from Minneapolis to Milwaukee, because the station is not just a radio station that plays music. It wanted to be, it's more of a community organization. 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
0: Especially with the stories, right? I think that's one of the things that makes us so unique. 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Right from the beginning, the founders thought, how can we incorporate storytelling, which not only is informational, but really helps with empathy and understanding across neighborhood lines, along with the music? We don't save storytelling for late night hours or only on the website. We've always incorporated it right there in the music. And I'm guessing that's one of the things you found most exciting about Radio Milwaukee.
1: I mean, we called it, back in the day, we don't call it anymore, we call it Pop Stories.
0: Pop Stories.
1: Because it's like 3 minutes next to a pop song, so it's Pop Stories.
0: Mm-hmm.
1: And so, yeah, that was the gist that got me here. I mean, I think a lot of people give because of that. One of the reasons they give, because of the stories. I mean, the thing that really resonated with me, because like Milwaukee sometimes gets a bad rap, and the media sometimes really don't highlight the good things of Milwaukee, and I felt like this was an opportunity to do that, and I think a lot of people appreciate that. You know, nonprofits get some love on our station. People who are doing great things, community, get love on our station. It's very rare in media to see that, especially nowadays with all the stuff going on and internet, social media, and all that kind of stuff. It's kind of like an oasis.
0: Yeah.
1: And sometimes oasis costs money.
0: Yeah. And because you, the listener, totally understand how rare it is, and that's one of the reasons why you keep coming back, you can support it. 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We don't have one set level for you to join. 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You're going to get our fun membership sticker. You're also going to get entered to win a 4-pack of tickets to see Kurt Vile and the Violators at Turner Hall Ballroom on the 8th of November, and these are reserved balcony seats, so you're actually going to have a table and a seat and a little space that you can call home base. That's going to be one bonus incentive. We're going to draw a winner at 10 a.m., so you only have a few hours to get your donations in, but why not just do it now? Take it off your to-do list for the day, and then sit back and know every time you hear one of those stories, you can feel really good about knowing that your donation helped produce these.
1: And don't forget it. If you donate at certain different levels, you get the t-shirt hat. But think of it as, you know, holidays around the corner. You can do some early holiday shopping, get that get that out of the way as well.
0: All of our items up for grabs as thank you gifts can be stuffed in a stocking, Tariq. Yeah.
1: So if you don't like shopping, you don't like going to the mall, you don't like going to the store, this is a lot easier. Just a phone number, 414-892-7970. But think of it as, you know, holidays around the corner, you can do some early holiday shopping, get that out of the way as well.
0: All of our items up for grabs as thank you gifts can be stuffed in a stocking, Tariq. Yeah.
1: So if you don't like shopping, you don't like going to the mall, you don't like going to the store, this is a lot easier. Just a phone number, 414-892-7970.
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No car necessary. 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

0: Zoot Suit Riot from Cherry Pop and Daddies. In the 90s, there was a bit of a revival of that kind of music. And Treek Moody's here with me. Treek, you are so money, baby. Remember Swingers? The movie Swingers?
1: I never saw that.
0: What?
1: No, I never saw that movie.
0: I mean, I can't imagine it would have been on top of your list, but you do remember the revival of this kind of music in the 90s, right? There had to be something like that happening in D.C. at the time, along with the punk and the hip-hop.
1: No, D.C., like, it might have been the suburbs. Like, D.C. was just, you know, I was a Fugazi Bad Brains fan and a hip-hop fan, a go-go fan. That was D.C.
0: You weren't putting on your Zoot suit and going out.
1: DC don't follow trends. We make trends.
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0: 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It's the fall membership drive, and if you like the Radio Milwaukee gear, we've got a lot of it up for grabs. And this time, Treek, we're doing something a little bit different. The more you give, the thank you gifts compound, so you don't have to pick either a t-shirt or a baseball hat. There's a level where you can get everything. Should we start with that level, the big VIP level?
1: Yeah, the VIP, because we haven't talked about that one yet.
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1: And that's the big one, the Studio Milwaukee sessions. Mm-hmm. 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
0: We wouldn't make you go to these by yourself. Yes. We want you to create some beautiful memories. So Studio Milwaukee sessions are when bands are swinging through town. Sometimes they're just traveling from Minnesota to Illinois, and they stop here to put on a session for our members. 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And the only people invited are our VIP members. Studio Milwaukee sessions are one of my favorite things about working here. You can become a member at that VIP level now at radiomilwaukee.org/donate. Treek, do you have a favorite or standout session or
1: artist? It was the late Charles Bradley and Kamasi Washington.
0: Whoa.
1: Yeah, like 15 members on the stage at Kamasi Washington.
0: That was so wonderful. I remember standing in the corner, I think with Kima, when Kamasi Washington was here, and we were like goosebumps. Mm-hmm. And then the Screaming Eagle of Soul, Charles Bradley. That was the first session we had where right after, standing ovation from the audience.
1: Yeah, that's the most memorable one. And unfortunately, he passed away not too long. And it was kind of, that just stuck with me.
0: Yeah.
1: He was, I mean, we saw the documentary. He's the most nicest,
0: generous
1: person you ever meet in ever. And that was probably just meeting him, the music, and just that the whole day just was a highlight for me.
0: Yeah, he took the time out maybe over an hour after the session to talk to every single person that stuck around and really gave a piece of his heart to all of our members that wanted to chat with him. These are the kind of experiences you can have when you become a member.
1: Some of these younger kids dance and learn from Charles Bradley.
0: Oh my gosh.
1: You know, I'm serious. Some of these younger kids, like this guy was, you know, the 70s probably doing this and, you know, performing with all his might. And some of these kid bands are just like, you know, they just want to get on Instagram, get their followers and move on or something. But
0: there's something beautiful about an artist like Charles Bradley who grinded his whole life and then had this opportunity to live his dreams later on in life and just exuded thankfulness and love and kindness. So that's what you could do for us when you become a member. Give us some of your love and kindness. There's two ways to give.
1: That is 414-892-7970. Again, that's 414-892-7970. If you don't like talking on the phone or you're an introvert like me, you can go online. Thing called the internet, invented by Al Gore, radiomilwaukee.org/donate. He invented it in the 90s, you know, Al Gore did.
0: There you go. It's all about the 90s. And Chris Isaak put out a cool song in the 90s, and it's coming up next.
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0: It's the Breeders with No Aloha. 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The weather today turning out to be mighty nice outside. Highs near 2 p.m. of 81 degrees. It's currently in the mid-60s, but I have Tariq Moody as my co-host, so I am feeling warm and fuzzy on the inside. Good morning, bud.
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0: RadioMilwaukee.org/donate or 414-892-7970. It's a Monday. We know everyone probably has a little bit of a Brewers delightful hangover today, or maybe it's just Monday.
1: I'm a Braves fan, so I do not have a hangover.
0: You don't even know what the Brewers are up to.
1: No, they're playing a team that we lost to. So I'm rooting for the Brewers.
0: Okay, good. I wasn't sure where you're going with that. It's Brewers Day here today, and I couldn't find any Brewers gear, so instead I'm wearing a Bob Uecker t-shirt. Does that count?
1: I think so. I think that counts.
0: I think so too. You guys, what's going on? It's been so sleepy this morning, and Tariq got up early, which if you know Tariq, he doesn't sleep very well. So this is the time of the day where he actually finally falls asleep, but instead he's here giving his heart and sharing stories about why you should give. So let's hear from you. RadioMilwaukee.org/donate or call 414-892-7970. But seriously, Tariq, we were talking off air a little bit about where our membership dollars have gone in the past, how we were able to grow. And one of our commitments is being able to bring high school age kids together to not only learn about each other, but share their art and creative experiences. So let's talk a little bit about Grace Weber's music lab.
1: Yeah, I think that's the shining gem of Radio Milwaukee right now. My favorite program, every time I come to this program, Grace Weber Music Lab. It's founded by Grace Weber, a local talented Grammy-winning artist from the Milwaukee area. And it's run by an amazing, another creative, Be Free, who currently lives in L.A., doing some amazing stuff as well. Like, she's killing in L.A. But she does this great program during the school year, last Friday every month. High school kids come in. There's like a showcase. And there's also a panel with a person from the industry where the kids talk to the industry person about whatever that is. And then they have a showcase and they get kind of judged like American Idol and stuff. And I've seen some of the most talented youth here. Some of them better than some of the artists that we play on air.
0: Wow.
1: You know what I'm saying? Like, it's the most inspiring thing. Like, I just, Be Free does a great job with this. And it's probably one of the most refreshing thing to see. These young people, because you hear on the news, what about the young people? Young people. I when I go here, I don't worry about the young people anymore.
0: I know. I think when we are able to use our platform to provide a safe space for that kind of collaboration and creativity, it's a super positive thing for young people, especially as music programs and things like that keep getting cut from schools. So when you become a member at RadioMilwaukee.org/donate or by calling 414-892-7970, your funds essentially support programs like Grace Weber's Music Lab. And it's a program that has grown under Be Free's guidance. Like, they have a big showcase every year at Summerfest where these young folks get to perform in front of hundreds of people or maybe even more.
1: And someone went on to become, I think, win a beauty pageant. One's
0: America Got Talent,
1: American Idol. A lot of these kids are going on doing some amazing things, and I wish the news would cover. They always cover these things that kids are bad at doing, but most of these kids are doing great things, and no one's covering them. And I think that's what we do here.
0: Yep, that's what we do well, and that is our commitment to you, covering and things that are positive in the city. 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I mean, what could Grace Weber's Music Lab evolve into as we go into our next 20 years? I'm very, very excited about this program, Tariq.
1: Maybe a whole four-year school. 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

0: 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I have the pleasure of hanging out with Tariq Moody, the OG of Radio Milwaukee here. But you look like you're smelling something.
1: I was hearing sounds.
0: Oh, I have background music on. But we have a thank you we'd like to get to.
1: I want to thank Maggie in Tosa, who loves Tariq and Dory. I don't know who that Maggie is. You know who that Maggie is?
0: I think I might have an inkling of who that Maggie is. But thank you so much, Maggie, for giving online at radiomilwaukee.org/donate. Tariq, you know, we've been talking a little nostalgically about Radio Milwaukee and how we've grown. But I think there might be a lot of people listening that don't know how we started. 88.9 was a jazz station for so long.
1: Yeah, it was. Most people don't know that WYMS stands for Your Milwaukee Schools. And at the license zone by MPS, that's why you get to hear that highly rated Milwaukee school board meeting every month. But it was a jazz station. And then I know back in before I was here, Milwaukee Public Schools wanted to find another operator for the station. Mm-hmm. I know there was a bidding, kind of people bidding, different people.
0: Give us your request for proposals, what the station could become.
1: And then I think it was Peter Buffett who put a proposal together with the Friends of YMS, or the kind of group, and he won the proposal, and he wanted to create a station that brought Milwaukee together. And so that's what it aimed to be.
0: And bringing Milwaukee together is such a heady concept, but they really had two simple ingredients. Play music that is thoughtful and inspiring, and match it with stories told from the community. And that's what we started with from day one. Was Adam Carr one of the first storytellers here?
1: No, it's Sam Van Halgren. Adam was an intern.
0: I love how many interns turned into full-time employees.
1: Adam was an intern or a volunteer, however you want to look at it. It was Sam Van Halgren. Great. He was the first storyteller, an amazing storyteller. Had that very This American Life vibe to him. I mean, it can look like he worked at This American Life, the glasses and everything. And then I think Adam came in as an intern or volunteer, and then he finally took over. And then we had Nate came under Adam. Nate took over, and now we have Kim. So
0: yeah, but the storytelling has never stopped. How we deliver the stories has changed throughout the years to kind of meet your needs. Like, Tariq, you noticed that people loved podcasts before we were really talking about podcasts. So we started long form storytelling. We now have little bits of the stories in rotators so you can hear something that we do every single hour in between the music.
1: And we have some great features podcasts that are like still. Backspin was the story of the first Milwaukee hip hop song, was written up in New York Times. It was done by Justin Barney and. Is that Nate? I think Justin Barney and Nate together.
0: Bizon was a big part of
1: Bizon was part of that as well. Great podcast, great storytelling. We had By Every Measure, which is me and Nate did two seasons. Well, Kim came in on the second season, I think.
0: By Every Measure was about
1: systemic racism. We've got some other podcasts we have that are feature ones that are great that Nate has done in the past.
0: So. We actually had something that turned into a film.
1: Yeah.
0: About what it's like to live on different
1: invisible lines.
0: Invisible lines.
1: Yeah, we had a video team for a while. And so that was a documentary that was featured at the Milwaukee Film Festival. I'd like to find that and like see if we can get it on PBS or something.
0: Oh, that would be nice.
1: That was a really powerful thing. We had all these stories that were accompanied by events as well. So we had panel discussions and conversations. And even during the pandemic, we had Zoom kind of calls during for By Every Measure season one. So like it was always part of our DNA.
0: And storytelling will always be part of what our mission is here. And going into the next 20 years, storytelling's going to evolve and we will change with the times, but we will never stop bringing you stories about what it's like for people to live right here in southeastern Wisconsin. And that's what we're asking you to donate towards. Two ways to give: radiomilwaukee.org/donate or call 414-892-7970. 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We need your support today.
2: Sometimes there's a beginning of a beard that shows up late in the afternoon on the face of someone who has not shaved since morning. 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Now that's the 5 o'clock shadow I'm referring to. 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

0: They're the people, places, and events that make up our communities. 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
1: In the basement at Catholic Charities, Rohingya translator Hasna Hussein sits alongside Claire Roining, the director of refugee services for the organization. They share how earlier this year, when ICE enforcement ramped up around the country, Rohingya started to become concerned.
2: When things happened in another state where a Karen person or Chin person got arrested, that was the limit for the Rohingya refugees, Chin refugees here in other states to feel panic.
1: Karen and Chin are other ethnic minorities from Burma. Then something happened closer to home that rippled through the community.
2: Right after that, one of the Rohingya guys got arrested in Chicago. Everybody got panic. Panic at different level. Somebody calling us, crying. We haven't received our green card yet. What's going to happen now? Will they come to Milwaukee? You can see the fear. You can see their body shivering. You can see their body reaction, verbal and nonverbal cues. You can see their speech mumbling when talk about agencies that coming for them.
3: It's a common fear for Rohingya, most of whom have been targeted and terrorized by state agencies in every country they've lived in, and a warning sign that their newest home may still not be safe.
2: I have to be there just to listen, and then I couldn't do anything. In terms of like making sure they are not getting arrested, I'm not in position to make any promises that they will be 100% safe. But just being there, listening to them, does give them somewhat relief that people are listening.
4: Yeah, it's trying to normalize a lot of people's feelings and emotions that, yeah, it's normal to be scared right now, and doing that through conversation or through stories. You know, having short stories that talk about people who are in similar situations, so that way we're able to weave mental health in without talking directly about mental health, so it feels much more approachable.
3: Claire is known in the community simply as Teacher. She's been helping Rohingya settle in the area for more than a decade and has a popular women's group where she works to destigmatize mental health care. The fear doesn't stop with arrests. Many in the community are having difficulty making ends meet, and many are waiting longer for green card applications to simply be processed.
1: That slowdown has a price.
4: So typically refugees come, they have refugee status for their first year, they can apply to get their green cards at a year, and it can take a couple of years to actually get that card. And then at 5 years, if they have the card, they can apply for citizenship. Under the Big Beautiful Bill, refugees who do not have their green card in their hand are going to lose their public benefits. And so most immigrants are not allowed to apply for public benefits, but refugees have an exception.
1: And the price of citizenship has become astronomical, with promises to make applications even more expensive in the near future.
4: One actually new change that hasn't been officially rolled out, it's in the comment period, is the administration has now increased the fees to become a U.S. citizen by 60 to 70%. And currently, if you have a means-tested public benefit, if you're low income, you either could get a fee waiver or there was a sliding fee scale, so it cut the fee in half. They're getting rid of the fee waiver and the sliding fee scale, which means it is going to be really challenging for people to be able to afford it.
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0: It's Gangsta's Paradise from Coolio. 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Tariq, you have a thank you.
1: Yes, I do. James Hartland, it almost sounds, looks like it says beer enjoying Radio Milwaukee for years, but it's been enjoying. Maybe that's just me wanting some beer. I don't
0: know. When is it too early? Hey, thanks to James, you got entered to win a 4-pack of reserved balcony seats at Turner Hall Ballroom to see Kurt Vile and the Violators on November 8th. Anyone who gives $5 a month or more will get entered into that drawing, and we will end it and pick a winner at 10 a.m. So if this is something you would like to do, you've got three friends that you love seeing concerts with and you like parking it, having a table and a seat to be in while you're rocking out, this is the time to give. RadioMilwaukee.org/donate. Tariq, let's talk a little bit about the CPB funding. And this is really the first year where we don't have that part of the funding in our budget.
1: Yes. So if you don't know, CPB is the Corporation of Public Broadcasting. These guys is the corporation, independent body that kind of was set up under, I think it was set up under Nixon. Is that right? Nixon?
2: Johnson.
1: And where I couldn't remember. I remember it was one of those guys. To support, they feel a need to support kind of media for everybody, I guess you say. Mm-hmm. So they help fund things like Big Bird, you know, Reading Rainbow,
0: Mr. Rogers,
1: NPR,
0: Neighborhood.
1: A lot of these small stations in rural areas and on native lands. Did we get some funding? WWM gets some funding. Milwaukee PBS got some funding. It wasn't a lot. I mean, I think their budget was like $2 billion for everything, something very low, but you get a lot ROI for that value. And they saw that it wasn't necessary anymore, and then it was voted to end it. And we lost funding. Different stations lost levels of funding. The smaller stations were heavily subsidized because of their lack of, because they're in rural areas. So they hurt the most.
0: Yeah.
1: And like a lot of those stations on native lands, or I was talking to a station director in Alaska. She was just scared because, you know.
0: How can they,
1: Because a lot of people get their information from that station in Alaska. And so that's what happened. So, and I know after the aftermath of that, a lot of people stepped up and gave, but again, you know, things, people move on and get distracted. CPB money has not returned, and, you know, stations like us still need a little bit more funding than we used to. So if you see the need for that to help us out during this time, give us a call at 414-892-7970. But what's even more important, what happened, these stations got together, start collaborating.
0: Yes.
1: Which is a cool thing. You know, when you're like down and like scrappy, you become more creative, I think. And our good friends at WWM and David Lee were there, and us, we have been collaborating on stories and, you know, promoting each other's stations. You might hear some stories on our air and on our website from WWM and vice versa. I've driven around and I was on listening to WWM. I heard Kim story on WWM.
0: And we just played one about immigration for as part of their swing state episodes in the last break. 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Tariq, do you see this as the future of stations, really kind of?
1: Yeah, I do. I also see that most people, you know, the argument was let the market decide, but sometimes the market competes for what bleeds leads. And the things that don't get covered because they don't think it's going to give dollars back don't get covered. And that's the necessity of places like Radio Milwaukee, WWM, WPR, all those places. 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

0: Yes, indeed. It is Red Hot Chili Peppers going back to 1991 with that album Blood, Sugar, Sex, Magic, and Give It Away. I am Dori Zori. 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An evening of enchantment celebrating 11 years of their efforts supporting the leadership development of Milwaukee's youth. Ticket information can be found at futureurbanleaders.org. Tariq, this is our last break together. Thank you for coming in.
1: Well, thanks for having me.
0: It's been really great to kind of take a walk down memory lane and remember our humble beginnings and our old studio to growing into the space in 2014. 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
1: Yeah, that was a little highlight of my years here at Milwaukee.
0: I mean, talk about legacy. I'm looking at your unfinished legacy hat, and you're not done yet, but Hyphen is one of those things that we wouldn't have without your hard work, and I, for one, am very appreciative.
1: And it's in good hands. Element has, and Anthony has taken over Hyphen to take it to a space where I can't take it to, so.
0: They're out in the community all the time. All the time, which is really wonderful. Worth supporting. We know you think so. There's two ways you can give. Go to radiomilwaukee.org/donate or call 414-892-7970.
1: Or radiomilwaukee.org/donate.
0: So, Tariq, where would you like to see us go in the next 20 years? 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
1: I just go deeper in the community. There. That's all.
0: Serve the people that matter, which is our community. We're public radio. And there's great responsibility with that. And we take it very seriously.
1: I think just keeping the heart of what we were set up to be and keep that as part of the core. I think that's a good start.
0: That is a great start. Thank you so much. And, you know, I just have to say before you go, Red Hot Chili Peppers, Blood, Sugar, Sex, Magic was such a quintessential album, but people feel so passionately about Red Hot Chili Peppers. Sometimes it's positive, sometimes it's not. But I think before we let you go, we got to talk about Fishbone for a second.
1: Yeah. One of my all-time favorite bands. Seen them like, I don't know, 10 times now. My first time I saw him was at Baltimore at Hammer Jack's Club, and I don't think it's there. It's not on the waterfront, but I don't think it's there anymore. And it was with No Effects, and I got crowd surfing and stuff.
0: Nice. Yeah. And if you haven't seen Everyday Sunshine, the story of Fishbone, the band that had Red Hot Chili Peppers opening up for them, you should watch that.
1: And all those, Fishbone was just this band that never got its proper credit, unfortunately.
0: And we're really good at Radio Milwaukee to giving a voice to people that often get overlooked, and we give them the proper credits, whether it's up-and-coming artists or telling stories about grassroots nonprofits that don't have a marketing budget to talk about the work they do. But we get to do that through community stories, through membership dollars.
1: Exactly. 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Again, at the $5 a month level, you'll be automatically entered to win a 4-pack of tickets to see Kurt Vile and the Violators. I love saying that. I don't know why I love saying that. At Turner Hall Ballroom on November 8th. But again, if you want to hear us for another 20 years, 414-892-7970.
0: Thanks, Tariq. 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

0: 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Sunshiny, 65 degrees. Temperatures outside warming up to 81, but it's getting steamy in here with my new co-host for the hour. Good morning, Kat.
1: Hello. Good morning, Dory. Let's turn on my mic. I'm in this one.
0: Oh, you're sorry. You're
2: working. We're on the Hey, how you doing?
0: I am great. Thank you for coming. You like swing in this morning and you already have a thank you.
2: I sure do. I want to thank Steve in Greenfield. He upgraded. He's been given since winning tickets way back in the past. He won tickets through us. He started donating. I mean, the number of conversations I've had this weekend about what started people to become members. Well, Steve, thank you so very much for upping your membership. We do not exist without people like you. But yeah, over the weekend, I was talking to people, and they're like, oh, yeah, I've been a donor for a while. I was like, okay, what year did you start? Oh, 2010, something like that. Yeah, I got into it, and I've never stopped because I love all the perks about it, and people are making it very clear that they want authentically curated music.
0: Well, then you found the right space.
2: They don't want the computer putting it all together for you.
0: Yeah. We're real humans that have musical tastes that might not always align with yours, but you appreciate the fact that we do go in many spaces and places with the music.
2: We absolutely
0: It's worth supporting. 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RadioMilwaukee.org/donate or call 414-892-7970. 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Anyone who gives any amount will get a little free gift from them, which is really cool. But it's the concert tickets that people can enter to win that we're going to do a drawing at 10 o'clock. I'd like to focus on just for a second.
2: Sure, let's do that. We have Kurt Vile tickets, not just Kurt Vile tickets. Kurt Vile and the Violators. It's a 4-pack of balcony seats at Turner Hall Ballroom on Sunday, November 8th. And they're reserved seats, so it's real nice setup. And to get these tickets, we're asking for $5 a month or a one-time donation of $60 to get into that drawing. How much time do we have before we close that
0: 45 minutes.
2: 45
0: the drawing
2: minutes.
0: Will end at 10 a.m. We're going to pick a winner for that 4-pack of tickets. And right now, the next person who gives at RadioMilwaukee.org/donate will have a 1-in-2 chance of winning this 4-pack of tickets to go see Kurt Vile and the Violators. And if you're thinking Turner Hall Ballroom has reserved seats in the balcony.
2: Oh, yes, they do.
0: They certainly do. They've got the beautiful booths that used to be at the Pottawatomie venue upstairs now. So you can sit in these booths, have a comfortable place to relax in between the sets. And then when Kurt Vile and the Violators on, if you want to run downstairs up front, you can certainly
2: do that too. And go back to your seat where your jacket is waiting, because maybe it'll be a little colder out there. Plus, they have their own bar up there. They have their own bathrooms up there.
0: You don't ever have to leave the balcony if
2: you don't want to. And it's a great view. There isn't a bad spot up there. If you want to get in the running to win this 4-pack of balcony seats, Turner Hall Ballroom, November 8th. That's Kurt Vile and the Violators. Oh, you also get a signed vinyl record with that. We just want you to give us a call right now, 414-892-7970. Your chances are very high. If you want to win this, you probably can.
0: You don't have to donate.
2: Just getting kicking here.
0: You know? We are. You don't have to donate to get entered to win, but we certainly hope you do, because that's how we get to keep presenting these great opportunities to you.
2: That's right.
0: And at just $5 a month, you can get into membership at that base level. See how it feels, like Kat was saying, for a year. What's the value there? And maybe we're talking to someone who came in at $5 a month a year ago, found the value. We love a good upgrade. You can talk to someone and upgrade on the phone by calling 414-892-7970. Kat.
2: What?
0: We're going to get into one of my favorite bands from the 90s.
2: Yes, like, Dory.
0: When I think of the band Bush,
2: it is
0: so 90s.
2: Do you get emotional? Glycerine?
0: Dude, yes. Bush and Oasis.
2: How many times have you seen them in concert?
0: I can't remember how many times, but the first time was in the 90s.
2: Yeah, I bought the obstructed view over at the Marcus Amphitheater, and it was the front row. I touched his guitar while he was playing.
0: Wait, obstructed view and you were in the front row?
2: Yeah, it was awesome. I saw everything.
0: 414-892-7970. We're digging into that in the next break.
2: Will.
0: It's the fall membership drive, and we want to hear from you.

hot pursuit and fiery auto crashes. Some will die in hot pursuit while sifting through my ashes. Some will fall in love with life and drink it from a fountain that is pouring like an avalanche coming down the mountain.

0: It is the Bee Surfers. I'm just going to say that. It's too early on a Monday. Pepper is the name of that song. Totally 90s, because that's what we're doing with our playlist during the fall membership drive. 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
1: Oh, man, I can feel it. I'm in that old boxy-looking Volkswagen Jetta driving to high school, singing every single word. This is when I decided that I'm obsessed with radio. I had a really long commute. It was like 45 minutes, and I listened to the radio all the way.
0: What was your station of choice back in the 90s?
1: Well, it fluctuated. I did quite a bit of 102.9. I did 96.5 KLH Morning Shows with Dave and Carol. I did listen to that because my dad was the driver. My dad was the driver, so you had to listen to the driver. I had my years with, you know, Man Cow. We did Imus in the Morning. I just across the board. There's so many. And then Reitman and Miller, WKTI.
0: Yeah. Lots of great radio.
1: All of them. I loved them all.
0: Lots of great radio throughout the decades. A lot has changed in the radio landscape, but guess what? We're here 20 years later, and that is thanks to you and your donations. So membership drives like this are so important to welcome, like that 90% of people that listen but have never given before.
1: Yes.
0: Come on board. Join the family.
1: It is interesting that only 10% of those listeners are members here.
0: Mm-hmm.
1: What I like to say to people when I try to tell them how important 88.9 is, I say, think about if it was suddenly gone, just disappeared. Where are you going to find new indie music that comes from authentic groups of people that are like, I think Milwaukee would like this. I think Milwaukee. When we talk about it, it's an actual thing that we put together special for you. Now, a computer program does a version of that. I like to say that our version is a little better than the computer version. Because you get the people and the stories and what brought them to it. Mm-hmm. We can talk about the music and why it's important. And then we can try to get the artists to come to town. And then we'll get them to do a studio session in our performance space. And you'll get invited to sit in there and have this intimate experience with, you know, somebody that you adore and never thought you'd be able to sit in front of. Like Ani DeFranco. That was my big one. Or, I don't know, there's just so many. But that doesn't exist without member support.
0: True.
1: Imagine if all of that is gone.
0: And this isn't really an alarmist thing we're talking about. RadioMilwaukee.org/donate or call 414-892-7970. Unfortunately, like, my heart broke when 102.1 got purchased and taken away. I loved that station. I grew up with that station, every iteration of it. And there's just no guarantees for stuff like that. But with a community powered radio station like Radio Milwaukee, Kat, the people have the voice. You guys are the ones that decide how long we stay around.
1: They're the ones who decide how long we stay around. 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We are here for Milwaukee to bring people together using music and stories as that tool. What do we all have in common? 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And the intentions are good. They're very organic. And without this station, I don't know where I'd discover new stuff so easily and get opinions on it as well.
0: And stay connected to the city too. So all we're asking for you is just a little bit of your time. 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And right now you've got a pretty good chance of winning those tickets.
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0: 2011 with All Mixed Up. Talking about nostalgia of music, that song reminds me of being in love in my 20s.
1: Aww.
0: Hopefully that's what some of this music is reminding you of. quintessential moments in your life, graduations, driving to school in high school.
1: Yeah,
0: I mean, lots of great reasons why we're playing 90s music. We would like to know what you're digging about it. There's two ways to give right now, Kat.
1: 414-892-7970. Call us. 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We also have the website, radiomilwaukee.org/donate.
0: Yes, we also get support today from Milwaukee Brewers, now taking reservations to celebrate the holiday season at American Family Field, offering a variety of venues for parties of 20 to 250 guests. 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Kat, you're holding some good news in your hand.
1: Oh, yes, I am. I want to say thank you to Tristan in Union Grove, Wisconsin. It's her first time donating.
0: Yay!
1: Yay, Tristan, we love you. You're the best and loves the diverse music. And get this, the engaging DJs.
0: What?
1: That's us.
0: That's
1: we are engaging.
0: Thank you, Tristan.
1: Thank you, Tristan. Great to have you as a member. Next time you're here, say hi. Introduce yourself.
0: Yeah.
1: Very happy to have your membership.
0: We were just talking about the 90% of dedicated listeners.
1: Right.
0: Maybe they've been listening since day one, or maybe they just found us that haven't taken that extra step into membership. So be like Tristan today. Give what you can. Membership starts at just $5 a month, and anyone who enters at that level or more will get entered to win a 4-pack of tickets to see Kurt Vile and the Violators from reserved balcony seats at Turner Hall Ballroom on November 8th. We're going to do that drawing in 20 minutes, Kat, so I just wanted to mention it one more time.
1: Yes.
0: So you guys, if you love Kurt Vile and the Violators, or you have a bestie that does, this is your time to give. RadioMilwaukee.org/donate. No, we're talking about nostalgia through music, but Kat, I couldn't have a better co-host in here that can talk about the nostalgia of the beginnings of Radio Milwaukee and how we've grown thanks to membership support.
1: Well, I remember working in a very leaky basement, central office, MPS, and I remember I was a baby. I was a party animal. It was so much fun. I was like, this is so cool. The music's it. And now I'm old. And it's more serious to me that we keep this place alive and running for future young versions of me who want to rock out and see all the music, get to know the stuff, meet the artists, and hang out in a really cool place with good intention.
0: Mm-hmm. In 2014, so we started in 2007. By 2014, thanks to our membership support, we were able to move out of that basement at MPS into this beautiful building.
1: Amazing.
0: Here in Walker's Point. And not only was it just a better work environment, I didn't have to wash my lunch dishes in the men's bathroom sink anymore.
1: Oh my gosh, I forgot about that.
0: But the thing that we wanted to have the most, Kat, do you remember? We wanted a space where the community could actually come in, not for events, to see bands.
1: Mm-hmm.
0: A lot of nonprofits rent our space out for their events that they don't have room for. So by membership growing throughout the years, we've been able to move into the space, and now we're about to celebrate 20 years.
1: I cannot believe that. Mm-hmm. It doesn't feel like 20 years. I feel like maybe 6. Really, truly. I was such a baby when I started working here. And so much has changed since then. And so many of my adult memories are through Radio Milwaukee, meeting some of my favorite artists, discovering new music that makes me cry. Excellent friends that I have made because they're members or volunteers. Mm-hmm. They show up here. We agree that this song is fantastic. And we just bond through it. Like, I have a huge community of people through Radio Milwaukee. And it grows every year.
0: Mm-hmm.
1: I've got some great friends right now that I met, you know, when they came in to donate this last year.
0: Yeah.
1: And we hang out all the time now.
0: And if you're one of those members that have enjoyed coming into our space, meeting the DJs, you formed real relationships. I know some people have met at our events and gone on to get married, Kat.
1: True.
0: There's some really beautiful stories, but we want to hear yours. How are you connected to Radio Milwaukee? What is it about what we do that matters the most to you?
1: Good question. I would love to hear what people have to say about that.
0: Your membership can make it happen into the future. There's two ways to give right now.
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0: It's not a waste when you put it here, Kat,
1: it's
0: right?
1: It's true. 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
0: 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I've got some Blind Melon coming up for Kat right after this.
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0: 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The show pays tribute to Stevie Wonder's album Songs in the Key of Life, as well as singing their own classics. Tickets and more info at southmilwaukeepac.org. Your membership at just $5 a month gets you entered in to win a 4-pack of tickets, reserve balcony seats to see Kurt Vile and the Violators at Turner Hall Ballroom November 8th. Kat,
1: yes.
0: Membership in any amount has its benefits, but honestly, being able to go see that show as an extra special thank you bonus is going to happen in less than 10 minutes. You only have until 10 a.m. to get your membership dollars in if you would like a chance to win those tickets.
1: A 4-pack of balcony seats to Kurt Vile and the Violators. You also get a signed vinyl record with that. This is a very high value, and you can get in on it for $5 a month. And the difference that your $5 a month

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1: Yeah, we will meet you wherever you're at. If you want to talk to a delightful human, you can call 414-892-7970. But if you want to go online, you can see all our great thank you goodies up for grabs for the fall drive. Isabella Flores, our summer intern, designed all the gear for the fall drive. And I have to say, if you need a little bit more whimsy in your life, get something that she designed for the fall membership drive. It's just delightful. The artwork on the t-shirt, the pin, the cap, it will make you smile. And I guarantee you, when you're walking around wearing our membership gear from the fall drive and you see someone else with that gear on, it's an instant conversation starter, an icebreaker.
0: Always. I always bring it up every time I see a Radio Milwaukee shirt. I go, hey, I work there. They're like, oh, yeah, what do you do? I'm on the air. They're like, what's your name? Kat. Oh, and then the conversation goes from there, and I thank them for being a member, and I ask them what they're listening to, what stories they're into. I just talk, and then we become friends.
1: And then, yeah, boom, we kick it. New friends. 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
0: It's true.
1: One
0: and
1: thing
0: more
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0: music
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0: And more experiences. 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
0: we're
1: listen.
0: We're talking to you right now.
1: Become a member.
0: Yeah.
1: It'll feel really good today. This is our last break together before Kat takes off, I take off, Aaron Wolf comes in. So please, if we could get maybe one more person giving by going to radiomilwaukee.org/donate or calling 414-892-7970, we will have had a wonderful Monday together. Oh, I hear the phone ringing.
0: You heard the phone ring. Oh, good.
1: Give them that number one more time.
0: 414-892-7970.
1: Thanks for hanging out this morning, Kat.
0: Oh, thanks for having me.
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0: knew that Ben Harper could sound kind of like Jeff Buckley. You know, I never really listened a lot to Ben Harper in the 90s or thereafter, but I'm really digging that song. It's called The Woman in You. We're going through the 90s for our fall drive, unearthing some gems. Maybe we're turning you on to an old fave that you also have never heard of before. Maybe you're discovering stuff for the first time that's older. And we also got, of course, Scar Tissue from Red Hot Chili Peppers, kicking off this midday show brought to you by Freidert and the Medical College of Wisconsin Health Network. I'm Aaron Wolf. So glad to be here with you on this Monday. Hey, go Brewers. That's all I got to say.
1: Go Brewers.
0: Go Brewers. I'm here with
1: Jake. Crushing it.
0: Yeah, I know.
1: Good morning, Aaron. How are you?
0: I'm good. We've all got our Brewer gear on today because we're so pumped about baseball. But I know we're also pumped to hear from our supporters during our fall drive. We have 1 week left of the drive. 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And we've got a really exciting week lined up, so this is just day one of it.
1: That's right. Yeah, we have a fun week ahead of us. Obviously, we're on the radio, so you can't see this, but it is Spirit Week here at Radio Milwaukee during this fall drive.
0: Woo-woo, we got our pom-poms.
1: We do, yeah. So today is the Brew Crew Day. This is everyone supporting and sporting some Brewers gear here. 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
0: Join us, yeah. 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And also, we've got some special incentives for this particular day. 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
0: 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And we've got another incentive too. It is Bill Callahan related. I've been a longtime fan of Bill Callahan. He's coming to the Argo in November. And Bill Callahan's band Smog has been a longtime favorite. I'm going to play some Smog in a moment. But we have two pairs of VIP tickets in the running for anyone coming in at the $10 a month level or $120 one time gift. You'll be entered to win a pair of VIP tickets to see Bill Callahan with access to the balcony at the Argo and the lounge area. And you'll also not only get that, you'll get a $150 gift card to the Argo's restaurant and lounge. So let's get into some Smog featuring Bill Callahan to get you all pumped up for that opportunity. I'll be talking a little bit more about it in moments. But first, here's Hit the Ground Running from Smog, going back to Knock Knock on 88.9.

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0: 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The frequency is 88.9 REM from Monster, one of my favorite songs of theirs. 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I used to love listening to it while I was roller skating as a child. I don't know why, it was just my soundtrack to roller skating. I'm Erin Wolf, your host of the Midday Show, here for you on this Monday. 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
1: Good morning, Erin. How are you?
0: I'm so good. So nice to be here with you opposite me, talking about music, talking about Bill Callahan.
1: Yes.
0: We have an incentive, which is really amazing, from the Argo right now. Anyone who's giving at $10 a month as a sustaining member or a one-time gift of $120 will be entered to win a pair of VIP tickets to see Bill Callahan of Smog coming up on the 8th of November at the Argo. Along with that, you'll also get a $150 gift card to the Argo. We've got two pairs of these tickets. That is going to be a little pool. Anyone coming in at $10 a month or more will be entered to win. We might pluck your name out of that pool of folks. Not only that, you're going to get our new t-shirt, which is pretty awesome.
1: Yeah. And you can check out the t-shirt and you can give that gift of $120 or $10 a month by going to radiomilwaukee.org/donate.
0: Or you can also call 414-892-7970. What's the number?
1: 414-892-7970.
0: Such a nice number.
1: Truly, yes.
0: Off the tongue.
1: And we have a couple of volunteers who would love to take your call. And speaking of call, I have a couple thank yous.
0: What?
1: I want to thank Todd in West Bend. Todd is a current sustainer, and he upgraded his sustaining membership, which you can do too. If you are a current sustainer, you can give us a call, 414-892-7970. I also want to thank Lisa in Milwaukee.
0: Lisa, hey, heck yeah.
1: Lisa lives in the third ward, just across the river from us, and she ran into Kat, another DJ here yesterday.
0: Kat.
1: And chatted up with Kat, and Lisa and her dog, I believe Romeo is the dog's name. And they were like, you know what? We enjoy talking to Kat. We enjoy Radio Milwaukee. We enjoy what we hear on 88.9. So Lisa gave this morning.
0: Amazing.
1: Thank you, Lisa.
0: Lisa, thank you so much. Romeo, thank you so much.
1: Yes, shout out to Romeo.
0: Appreciate you. Also, Todd in West Bend, my hometown. Thank you for coming out and like coming through.
1: That's right.
0: Are both of them in the running for those Bill Callahan Smog
1: tickets?
0: They
1: both are, yes.
0: Oh my goodness. Okay, so Bill Callahan, if you're not familiar, he was in the band Smog. You might be familiar with Netflix. There is a series called Wild Wild Country where Bill Callahan is featured prominently. So you might have heard his song Drover. You might have heard his song America. Well, if you like those songs, you can see Bill Callahan coming up at the Argo on the 8th of November. So get hip to Bill Callahan live and in person. He's a wonderful artist to see live. You can come through at $10 a month or $120 one time by calling 414-892-7970 or radiomilwaukee.org/donate. If you already are a sustaining member and need to bump up your level to $10 a month, you can also do that there.
1: That's right.
0: All right, let's get back into some jams. Speaking of jams, do you like Pearl Jam?
1: Of course I love Pearl Jam.
0: Do you like Corduroy? If you don't like Pearl Jam, you might like Corduroy. I've got Corduroy by Pearl Jam coming up right after this.
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1: 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I'm your host, Element Everest Blanks, the culture plug. Here's a clip from my latest Ladies First interview.
2: Last time I spoke with Dawn Richard, she was searching for something I think so many of us spend our time searching for. Quiet in a world full of noise. Not silence, but quiet. And there is a difference. Silence is when the world just stops talking, but quiet is when you fully learn what voices deserve to be heard versus what voices deserve to be silenced. Since that conversation, Dawn has continued on a journey that feels bigger than music. She has moved through grief, healing, artistic expressions, independence, influence, interpretation, truth, testimony, family, ancestry, and now, perhaps, towards something even more personal. Welcome to Ladies First, Miss Dawn Richard.
0: Every time I talk to you, I am, you are a poet, you are a light, and you are a student and teacher all in the same. So thank you for that. That was beautiful. Thank you.
2: The last time we spoke, you were in this beautiful process of trying to become quiet in a world that is consistently demanding that Black women be visible, available, expandable, experimental, and productive. But sometimes the noise, when the noise does get quiet, you hear things that you couldn't hear before. And if Dawn were a main character in the anime, because we're going through an arc here.
0: Let's go.
2: And quiet in a world full of noise was the moment the world finally went silent around her. What did she discover about herself? What did she hear? And what no longer was noisy behind her?
0: That I was never walking alone. God was with me the whole time, clearly. And I felt like, you know, one of the things that I often, you know, felt alone in a lot of the processes that I had because, you know, everyone knows I talk about this freely, that no one would work with me or talk, like deal with me after everything. I worked my side off to get where I was. And because I was surrounded by negativity and what I was around, I was blackballed, you know, and in that, it was really important for me to be like, not bitter about that, but just figure it out. And a lot of times I felt alone in my DIY. I felt alone in my walk. Mm-hmm. Like, girl, prayer and understanding, I would not have survived had I not had that prayer, had God with me. So for me, out of the quiet, I realized the voice I was hearing was not just mine, but God's. And it may look different for others. You may be God for, you know, it's God for me, but whatever people may use it, the universe, whatever you want to call that, the walk wasn't alone. And I'm very grateful the ability to walk out of that. So yeah, through the quiet, I was able to find that I was being lifted and that was able to come out, not unscathed, but still with light. Hey everybody, this is Dawn Richard and you're listening to Ladies First and my girl Element, the culture plug.
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0: the Flaming Lips. Okay, so a lot of feedback and then nothing, but that's why I love the Flaming Lips. They're just so just doing their own thing all the time. I've been a longtime fan. Turn It On from the Flaming Lips. This is a midday show. Thanks for turning the show on. Keeping it on as your soundtrack today. I appreciate you hanging out. I'm Aaron Wolf, and I'll be talking to Jay in just a moment about some exciting stuff. 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And the number to call to support us during our fall drive, this is a second week, is 414-892-7970, or go to radiomilwaukee.org/donate. We only have till Friday to make our total goal. I'm here with our development director, Jay Verseth.
1: Good morning.
0: Good morning. I'm so glad that you're here hanging out with me. We're talking about the Flaming Lips. We're talking about Pearl Jam. We're talking about baseball. It's an exciting time to be a Milwaukeean right now.
1: And we're talking about Bill Callahan.
0: Yeah, that's right. Have you ever seen Bill Callahan?
1: I have not yet.
0: You have not yet? Okay.
1: Yes.
0: I have. And I don't think it was the last time he was in Milwaukee, but it was maybe a few years back, and it was one of my favorite shows I've seen to date, because Bill Callahan got on stage, did his solo set, and he was talking about his tie to Milwaukee, which apparently his grandmother lived here.
1: Oh, really?
0: So he has fond memories of coming to Milwaukee as a child, and he, like, legit teared up.
1: That's really sweet.
0: Yeah, in between telling us about just his strong connection to Milwaukee. He remembered smelling the hops and ambrosia,
1: of course,
0: and all
1: right.
0: that stuff, like, as a kid. And he was just getting real sentimental, and he also puts on an amazing show. So that being said, Bill Callahan's returning to Milwaukee on the 8th of November. He's playing the Argo, and anyone coming in at the $10 a month level or a one-time gift of $120 will be entered to win a pair of VIP tickets to see Bill Callahan with access to the balcony and the lounge area at the Argo. And you'll also be receiving a $150 gift card to the Argo's restaurant and lounge, so you can make a night of it. 414-892-7970 to get in on this incentive. There are only two pairs of these VIP tickets to see Bill Callahan, or you can go to radiomilwaukee.org/donate.
1: Yeah, that's right. If it were up to me, I would say spice up your Monday morning a little bit. Get in the running for this. You don't need to donate to be in the running for these tickets, but we would love it if you did, and we would love it if you did at the $10 a month level or a one-time donation of $120. If you get these tickets, it will definitely be worth your while. Maybe Bill Callahan will cry on stage. You don't know.
0: But I don't want him to cry, but
1: joy tears.
0: Tears of joy.
1: Tears of joy. And in the running for these tickets are Kathleen in Oconomowoc. Woo! Thank you, Kathleen, for making a donation this morning. And then Francesca in Milwaukee. Woo! And Francesca is a fellow Bayviewer, Bayviewist. What do we call ourselves? A fellow resident of Bayview. 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

0: I just think her songs just really spoke to me at a young age. Cornflake Girl is the name of that one. Maybe you got to see Tori Amos this past year in Milwaukee. Like, I don't know. There's so many good shows going on in the city, and a lot of the time we're telling you about them. If that's something to you, give us a call right now, 414-892-7970. 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And I'm here with Jay Berseth, Director of Development of Radio Milwaukee.
1: Thank you. You got my title right. I feel honored.
0: Gosh, I only work here. I should know my coworkers' titles, right? I'm so glad to be here with you today. We're talking about all of our favorite special programming across the board between 88.9 and Hyphen. In the evenings, we offer you some pretty awesome hour-long programs. What are some of the things that folks can tune in and hear?
1: Yeah, you know, I was really thinking recently about how public radio is great for informing you. And you don't really think about that when it comes to 88.9 or Hyphen, but it really is informational. And it's, you know, you can discover different things. And obviously you discover new music, you stay up to date on new music, up and coming musicians, but also what's happening in the community. And between both of those, we have so many programs, right? Like Uniquely Milwaukee, which is our community storytelling, of course, which you hear throughout the day. And then, yeah, I mean, we were just talking about Kenny and Paola's La Alternativa, which is wonderful. We were talking about Brit and the Audio Taste Test, where she drops the most knowledge on all genres of music. And and specialty programming throughout the day.
0: Yeah, that's right. We pop some of these specialty programs into what we call a rotator, so you can hear a little snippet of it, entice you to turn and tune into the whole thing. 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

0: Jay's doing his air guitar. It's Paul Westerberg with Dyslexic Heart, going back to the 1992 soundtrack for Singles. Paul Westerberg, former frontman of The Replacements, and then Neil Young, Harvest Moon. Yeah, that came out in the 90s. Believe it or not, it's the 90s for our fall membership drive. I hope you're enjoying what you're hearing today. I mean, what's not to like about the 90s of music was, I don't know, it's just bringing me back all kinds of good memories. I hope it is for you too. You're tuned into the Midday Show here on 88.9 for the fall membership drive. 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I'm here with Jay Berseth, and we are here to entice you to support this great entity, Radio Milwaukee. 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It's 414-892-7970. If you've not programmed that number into your phone by now, definitely do it. We've got some cool incentives for you for this next hour, or this whole show, actually. I'm going to have Jay talk about that, but we want to hear from five folks during this next hour. The first hour from 10 to 11, we heard from four folks coming in.
1: Yeah, four folks. We like those four folks, but we're going to love these five, yeah, five callers.
0: We want to hear from folks who have never given before, or perhaps you are giving and know that you can support us even more strongly. 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
1: That's right. We have a MyAd student, Skylar, answering the calls right now, and also a MyAd student, Bella, did the design for our fall membership drive gear this year. So you can check those out at radiomilwaukee.org/donate. And also in this hour and until 2 o'clock, you know, now that the caffeine has set in for you, you can pick up the phone or go online and give at the $10 a month level or a one-time gift of $120, and you'll be entered to win a pair of VIP tickets with access to the balcony and lounge area to see Bill Callahan at the Argo on November 8th. We were talking about that show a little earlier. That's going to be a wonderful show. But also, in addition to the show, Argo wants to give you a $150 gift card, and that is for anyone who comes in at $10 a month or gives a one-time gift of $120 is entered to win that.
0: All right. If you've been a fan of Bill Callahan and never seen him live, now is a great opportunity to see him in style. You get the VIP treatment at the Argo for that show. We're going to pull two pairs of winners. So coming in at the $10 a month level, that will you'll be put into the pool. 414-892-7970. You'll also be picking up a voucher for a free mystery game zine, thanks to our friends at Tabletop Bookshelf.
1: Yes, that's right. 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People still use computers.
0: Just kidding. I mean, start the week off right. That's what I want to impress. It's Monday. Brewers are on a good streak right now.
1: That's right.
0: There is something in the air, a good positivity. So let this be part of that positivity, that good spirit, that goodwill heading into the week. Do something positive for your community. 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

0: 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I'm Erin Wolf, your host of the Midday Show. 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We are in the second week. 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
0: That's right. I think about our friends over at WUWM bringing you stories in this past year. 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You're not going to get that too many places. I think what we do is really unique, along with our friends at WWM. So, that CPB funding, having that dissolve and go away, not great. So,
1: yes. Not great.
0: So having
1: in
0: your
1: summary, not great.
0: Having your support is so crucial right now, because it really helps keep us strong, so we can do the storytelling. 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Who doesn't like Bjork? I'm going to soundtrack your sustaining membership gift right now with a little Bjork. It's oh so quiet, but we don't want those phone lines to be quiet. You know where the song really kicks in? Kapow, it just like hits. Let your phone call do that right now. 414-892-7970. 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

0: 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Come in for us during this 11 o'clock hour. We've got 20 more minutes to have 5 supporters come through. That is our goal. We still need that first person to come through just to kind of have that domino effect. Once one person starts going, the rest fall in line. Let's have you kick off this little flurry. Support us. 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
1: That's right. By now, I hope the coffee has kicked in. You're caffeinated. You're hydrated. You are feeling the vibes after some great sports yesterday. So come in. Keep the vibe going. 414-892-7970 or give online at radiomilwaukee.org/donate. Aaron, you and I were talking about the upcoming Studio Milwaukee sessions later this month and beyond. And everyone who becomes a VIP member, so that's $42 a month or a one-time donation of $500, gets invites to every Studio Milwaukee session for that member and a guest. And that includes some pretty exciting ones later this month.
0: Yeah, we've got the next sessions coming up. We just announced last week, Sylvanesso will be dropping by on the 21st. They play the Riverside Theater coming up in Milwaukee, and we get to have them here playing a duo set. Now they've got like a full band, but they're going to do a Nick and Amelia set just for us on the 21st. And then Ian Sweet, Polyvinyl Records artist, is dropping by, actually making a return appearance.
1: Yeah.
0: Ian Sweet was just here a couple years back, returning and playing on the 22nd, the next day. So it's like getting invited to 2 shows back to back. You get a plus one. And I want to say, Jay, we usually have about anywhere from 30 to 40 sessions a year. Mm-hmm. So that's like getting invited to 30 to 40 shows.
1: Yeah, that's awesome. A show every 10 days. And not only that, it's not just a show. It is an intimate show. You are sitting there, you are feet away from the artists you hear every day on 88.9. And, you know, groups like Sylvanesso, I've been listening to them for over a decade now. Mm-hmm. And I'll be at that show and I'll be here for the Studio Milwaukee session. I am going to OD on Sylvanesso that day, but it'll be wonderful.
0: Yes.
1: And that, like, in that, just like intimate set of just the two of them, you won't see that anywhere else on this tour. You'll just see that here.
0: So when you're a VIP member, you get all the invites to every single Studio Milwaukee session. We have Summerfest sessions. We just brought the Beths in. I thought that was pretty fun.
1: That was great.
0: Yeah, we had Tank and the Bangas in this year.
1: Right.
0: You never know who you're going to get. It's always kind of a surprise. These sessions materialize kind of at the last moment. So there's like this air of I don't know, just fun to these sessions. 414-892-7970. The $42 a month level. Not only that, you'll get also our new hats. You'll get an enamel pin.
1: The pin.
0: And you'll get the shirt.
1: The shirt.
0: And also to sweeten the deal, anyone coming in at that level will also be entered to win the Bill Callahan VIP tickets for a show at the Argo with a $150 gift card for the Argo. So, I mean, you got a lot of things going for you when you support at that level. 414-892-7970 or radiomilwaukee.org/donate.
1: Be a VIP.
0: Be a VIP. Let's go, everybody. Come on, let's get a supporter coming through. Even if you can't do VIP, you can still support. We would love to hear from you right now. 5 supporters before the end of the hour. 414-892-7970. Let's get into No Doubt. No Doubt? No doubt you're going to be a supporter.
1: Oh.
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0: Serving up some nostalgia with Morning Glory from Oasis and also Spiderwebs from No Doubt. This is a midday show on 88.9. I'm Erin Wolf. Always glad to be here with you, sharing tunes, sharing some nostalgia, talking to Jay, sharing some joy. We're joy dealers here at the station. 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Oop, hold on. Erin Wolf. I'm having a senior moment. Jay Burseth. Just 1 second while I fix what I have torn asunder.
1: Great. This is a great opportunity to say, if you want to become a member,
0: that's right,
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0: And what I was going to say, that 88.9

0: 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And yeah, it's that back to school time. It's that peak nostalgia time, I feel like. And if you are feeling nostalgic and are loving the programming that we're offering you right now, I mean, it's taking me back to my high school days. That's worth your support. If you have not given before, have not become a member officially and been listening for a long time and love hearing this 90s batch of songs we've been dishing out since Wednesday, we want to hear from you. We have a goal of 5 supporters before the hour is up. 414-892-7970 or radiomilwaukee.org/donate.
1: Yeah, that's right. And when I was in school in the 90s, that's when I really discovered how much I truly love music and a bit above average love for music than the other kids. And the programming we have during this drive is really taking me back to that. And I remember getting Tragic Kingdom, which Spiderwebs, by No Doubt, the No Doubt album Tragic Kingdom was so good. I feel like everyone I knew had it. It was just like a staple for anyone who was around, what was that, 95? 96?
0: Yeah, thereabouts, yeah.
1: So this has taken me back, and I'm really enjoying that we're able to do this. And you know, what other radio station does this? What other kind of organization has the type of people that we have to support this? There's incredibly talented, creative people like Aaron Wolf in this building who make this happen and make it happen, you know, every day, even before and after this 90s themed drive. And it's only possible because of you, the listener, becoming a member at 414-892-7970. Again, that's 414-892-7970 or going online, radiomilwaukee.org/donate.
0: Yeah, that's right. So yeah, it does take a little bit of creativity, a little elbow grease to put special programming like this 90s theme drive together. So if you appreciate what we've been doing, if we're sending you back to your high school days, you're like, oh yeah, I do like ska. No doubt. I know there's some Mustard Plug fans out there, right?
1: Yeah, I think they played X-Ray Arcade recently, actually. I think it's sold out, so I know there are Mustard Plug fans.
0: Yeah, definitely.
1: There.
0: I think like No Doubt was like one of those ska bands that was okay with the masses, for sure. So if we're reminding you of some of those adjacent bands that you got into because of No Doubt, we just want to hear your stories, want to hear why you love what we're sharing right now. If we're sending you back to your high school days, giving you some warm vibes to start out the week, let's hear from you with your support. 414-892-7970, radiomilwaukee.org/donate. One of those pivotal bands from my high school days was definitely Radiohead. And The Bends was such a great album. Mm-hmm. Album cover, kind of creepy, not gonna lie, but I do love this album so much. We're gonna hear Fake Plastic Trees from it. Nice. Give you a chance to donate. Jay, any final words?
1: Thank you for having me on the air, Aaron. This was a nice little surprise, a nice little treat for me. I don't come on the air often, but when I do, it is to say, become a member by calling 414-892-7970.
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0: a little bit of Fatboy Slim with Gangsta Trippin', and thinking of Fatboy Slim, thinking about that same era, Citizen King from Milwaukee was kind of all the rage back in the day. I'm Aaron Wolf, your host of the Midday Show. We are brought to you by Frater and the Medical College of Wisconsin Health Network. It is just after noon. You're tuned into 88.9. I am here for two more hours and turning over that page, the musical leaf, and I get a new co-host, Zoe Knox.
1: Hello.
0: Welcome.
1: How are you? Thank you. Oh, I'm great. Big fan of the Midday Show. I listen every day at my desk, so Ooh. So happy to be on air.
0: Girl is right under the speaker.
1: Yes, I am.
0: She has no choice. But no, for real, Zoe is the best. She is in charge of all the social content you see on our very fine Instagrams. And where else? What do you all do here?
1: Yes, so I manage our social media accounts. You should follow us. We are at Radio Milwaukee on Instagram and TikTok and Facebook and YouTube, and I bring a lot of the shows that are on our airwaves and the stories that are on our websites, and I bring them to social media. So especially during the fall membership drive, you can follow us on social media, check out what giveaways we're doing each day of the drive. You can see some photos of our beautiful fall membership drive merch and an interview with the artist who created the merch and all of the behind the scenes of what we're doing on air.
0: I love that. I love that you gave a little peek into the process of Bella, who's our Maya summer intern, and she designed such a cute shirt. And I love the fact that people get to see who is the artiste behind the curtain. So thanks to Zoe's mastermind creativity and Bella coming together, you get to see that over at Radio Milwaukee. 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We're kicking off the second week and we would love to hear from you. 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We actually have some thank yous. So we did chip into that goal. We want 5 more supporters for this noon hour. You can call 414-892-7970. That's 414-892-7970. Or you can go to radiomilwaukee.org/donate. We have some really fun incentives. We've got anyone coming in any amount will be getting a voucher for a free mystery game zine from Tabletop Bookshelf here in Milwaukee. And also anyone coming in at the $10 a month level or more, or a $120 one-time gift, will be eligible for a pair of tickets to see Bill Callahan at the Argo on the 8th of November. Those are VIP tickets too. You'll get a special seat and also a $150 gift card for the Argo's Restaurant and Lounge. 414-892-7970.
1: Let me tell you, Aaron, we have some excellent folks who have been calling us. They've been going online. They've been donating. We want to give some shout outs to Lori from Milwaukee, yeah, who said, love the music selection. Lori is enjoying the 90s takeover, mm-hmm, for the fall membership drive.
0: Thank
1: Aaron
0: you.
1: From Mequon upgraded her membership. And let me tell you this, Aaron. If you are trying to get those Bill Callahan tickets and you're thinking, I'm already a sustaining member, if you upgrade your membership by $10 a month, you will be entered to win those VIP Bill Callahan tickets. So thank
0: Amazing.
1: You to Aaron.
0: Thank you, Aaron.
1: From Mequon.
0: Aaron's rule.
1: Aaron's uniting. It's so beautiful.
0: That's right.
1: And I love when there's a little quote on our thank you notes. This is from Stuart from Pewaukee, who said, started listening last year and decided it was overdue to start supporting the station.
0: Oh, thank you.
1: Yeah. Thank you, Stuart. Thank you, Lori. Thank you, Aaron.
0: Oh, I love that.
1: You can go online to radiomilwaukee.org/donate or give us a call at 414-892-7970. Maybe you can tell us your favorite Bill Callahan song, or
0: yes,
1: you can recommend a board game that we should check out at Tabletop Bookshelf.
0: Oh, I love that. I love that notion. All right. So welcome, Stuart, as a new sustaining member. Thanks so much for listening and becoming a member. You can do that too. If you are like Stuart, you've been listening for just a little bit of time and you're like, hey, I want to be a member too. 414-892-7970. Thanks to Aaron and thanks to Lori too for helping us get there. Once again, we got that Bill Callahan incentive. 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And we have two pairs of those. 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RadioMilwaukee.org/donate. You can also donate there. Yeah, we'll talk more about Bill Callahan, how great he is coming up. But we want to talk about how great you are for supporting us. So give us a call right now, 414-892-7970. Let's get back into it. Backstreet Boys into it. I'm saying, here's Larger Than Life on 88.9. Huh.

0: I hope you were voguing. That is Madonna with Vogue, the timeless artist. She's still relevant today making music, but I do love her 90s era. I'm Erin Wolf, your host of the Midday Show. 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We've got a grand goal and we are getting there. I think we're about 40%, Jay told me. So let's keep it coming. We got some great supporters who've been coming through. We're looking for 5 total for this hour. We're chipping away. Let you be the next one. 414-892-7970 or radiomilwaukee.org/donate. Zoe is here with a couple thank yous.
1: Yes, we want to thank Rob and Ann from Brookfield.
0: Yes.
1: And Patricia from Milwaukee.
0: Yeah, Patricia.
1: This is exciting because Patricia upgraded her membership to the VIP level. What this means is that she's going to get invites to all of our Studio Milwaukee sessions, and we have 2 very exciting ones coming up next week. Erin, do the big reveal for me. Who's coming in for a studio session?
0: All right. Well, it is a duo that has deep roots to Wisconsin and actually low-key met in Wisconsin.
1: Oh.
0: Talking about Sylvanesso.
1: Of course.
0: So yeah, they're based in North Carolina right now, but everyone knows Nick from Sylvanesso. Got to start here in Milwaukee, born in Madison, and was in the band Decibelly for many, many years. Goes by Made of Oak for his solo work. He is part of Sylvanesso, and Sylvanesso will be here as a duo ahead of their big show at Riverside Theater later that night. They're going to be playing songs from their new album, Ow Infinity, out on their own label, Psychic Hotline Records. That's going to be just one of 2 sessions Zoe mentioned. We also have Ian Sweet coming in the next day.
1: So fun.
0: So fun. And studio sessions go down at noon. Everyone, of course, can listen into the sessions, but being able to be part of the audience is just extra special magic. And just about a week ago, exactly a week ago, we had a session with Greg Freeman, who just released music from his album, All Set the Bone. And he is originally from Vermont, recently moved to Chicago, and just wanted to drive up to play songs for us from his new record. And I mean, when you're a VIP supporter and you get all those session invites, you get those special moments like that.
1: And it really is so special. Sometimes it's fun when we have a studio session and then I have tickets to the larger show that night, because you can really see the artist playing with a smaller band. They're in this smaller space. They get to interact with the audience. Sometimes they play different songs than they play in their full set, and it makes the studio sessions really special. So if you become a VIP member, you will get invites to all of those studio sessions. You can always listen in on air and online at radiomilwaukee.org, and you can become a member right now at 414-892-7970 or go online to radiomilwaukee.org/donate.
0: Woo! I love it. Patricia and Lori, is that right?
1: Robin and.
0: Robin. Oh, wow. That's so great. Oh, I'm so excited for these folks to support us. And we had a goal of 5 supporters. We have technically 3 left.
1: That's 3?
0: Right. All now. Right. So let's get to it. Let's start making those marks. Yeah.
1: Give us a call.
0: It's Monday, y'all. 414-892-7970. I've got music from Fugazi, one of my favorite bands that I discovered in the 90s. Coming up right after Uniquely Milwaukee. 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
6: So when I got the job, when I was interviewing for it, part of my pitch was, well, you know, wherever I've gone, teams have won championships. My last year in Double A, our team won a championship. My last year in Triple A, we won a championship. So when I was interviewing, I said, I mean, here's the deal. Wherever I go, we end up winning. And not that I had anything to do with it, but it has been really good. I mean, since 2015, when I got here, there's only been two losing records.
5: Yeah.
6: And since 2017, the Brewers have played a grand total of two games that have not had playoff implications. The final game of the 17th season and the final game of the 22 season. The only two games that have not had playoff implications since 2017.
4: To hear the full interview, go to radiomilwaukee.org/interviews.

0: some Fugazi. Giving you some deep cuts. That is Arpeggiator, the demo version from the Fugazi instrument soundtrack, 1999. And yeah, I have a little more on that in a moment. 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And Fugazi, I got to see a recent documentary. Milwaukee Film brought the We Are Fugazi from Washington, D.C. documentary to the theaters earlier this year. I really enjoyed it. It was really great as a longtime fan of the band. And I want to say a shout out to our friends at Milwaukee Film. You know, you listen to Dory Zori hosting Cinebuds every week. It's organizations and I don't know, just like the arts mongers in the city that really, I don't know, make it a special place to live. Like, you get to take in films, you get to hang out at the Milwaukee Art Museum, you get to listen to cool stuff on your radio thanks to some great radio stations we have here. But our existence is not guaranteed. 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I'm here with Zoe Knox.
1: Hello.
0: And we have this really cool incentive thanks to our friends at the Argo. We've got so many amazing venues in the city, and the Argo is offering up this really cool incentive for fans of Bill Callahan or of Smog, if you're familiar with that band. What do they got going for us?
1: Yes, so anyone who gives $10 a month or a one-time gift of $120 will be entered to win a pair of VIP tickets to see Bill Callahan at the Argo in Whitefish Bay on November 8th. And let me say, I think there's something that happens when your brain develops fully that you realize, I think the balcony seats are often the best seats at a show. Front row balcony is exactly where I want to be. And so if you win these tickets to see Bill Callahan, when you win these tickets to see Bill Callahan, you will have access to the balcony and the lounge area. It also includes a $150 gift card to the Argo's restaurant. And Aaron, you and I were discussing this before. You could go 2-for-1. You could have dinner at the Argo and go see Bill Callahan on November 8th, or you could just go see Bill Callahan on November 8th, stash that little gift card away and use it, you know, in the dead of winter when you need a little pick-me-up. Say, we're going to drive to Whitefish Bay, have a delicious dinner at the Argo. So these VIP tickets could be yours. 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
0: Ooh. Also, I want to point out, too, the Argo is pretty shiny and new. If you have not yet experienced an evening at the Argo yet, this is a great way to get your toe in the door and experience what they have to offer. 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We're looking for three more supporters before the 1 o'clock hour. What is the number again, Zoe?
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2: The Afternoon Drive is a mindset. 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Movie theater popcorn on an empty stomach. 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

0: Music from the Pretenders. That's Night in My Veins. Going back to Last of the Independents. And you're tuned into the Midday Show here on 88.9. Before that, we got Connected with Stereo MCs. I'm Erin Wolf here with you. 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
1: Hello.
0: Our socials queen. Oh,
1: that's me.
0: I anointed you thus. 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Zoe is here with a thank you. Yes.
1: I have a thank you. Yes. This one has a lovely note with it.
0: Woo! Ooh, I love it.
1: All right, I'm going to tell you what Chelsea from Milwaukee said, which is, I listen to Radio Milwaukee every day. I love discovering new music, the passion for music from all the hosts. Erin, shout out. And Chelsea also loves the highlights of our awesome Milwaukee community. Thank you, Chelsea. That is such a lovely note. And I think it really speaks to listening to Radio Milwaukee as a habit. Like, that's what I do every morning. I listen to the radio. I listen to Radio Milwaukee. I listen to our lovely friends at WUWM. And it's really a part of my day. It helps me structure my day, what I listen to in the morning, in the afternoon. 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
0: That's right. If you have a landline, you can make it super 90s and call us on your landline, 414-892-7970. Thanks so much to Chelsea for coming in. We only have two more supporters for this goal for the hour. We wanted five supporters for this hour. We have two more left, so that's super doable, y'all. Yeah, I love the inspiration Chelsea's giving me. She kind of nailed it when she's talking about what she loves about 88.9, what she loves about hyphen. And honestly, like, that's how I feel too. It's like the music discovery. It's the thing that brings you joy. Because, you know, sometimes the world isn't such a joyful place. So you got to find it where you can. And music is one of the best ways to do it. 414-892-7970 to keep the music strong. All the good tunes that you love, all the concert announcements, and all those wonderful community stories about Milwaukee. So let's hear from you right now, radiomilwaukee.org/donate. I've got Smashing Pumpkins coming up. Zoe's face just lit up.
1: It's so seasonally appropriate. It's perfect. It's 90s. It's fall. I'm ready.
0: That's right. Let's get some Smashing Pumpkins. All right. Landslide is coming up. Be one of two supporters coming in right now. We need two more. Let it be you. 414-892-7970.
2: 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In fact, folks write songs about nights. It's the right time.

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0: Belly, fronted by Tanya Donnelly. Feed the Tree, one of their hit singles from the album Star. And then we heard Portishead, didn't plan this. We heard Wandering Star. The stars are aligning here on the Midday Show. 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I've got one more hour with you. Zoe has one more hour with you. And we are looking for five supporters up until 2 o'clock today to help keep us on track for our fall membership drive. We're kicking off week two. It is Monday. The Brewers won. The Packers won. Help us win.
1: Vibes
0: are
1: up. Let's
0: go. Let's go. 414-892-7970. RadioMilwaukee.org/donate. And Zoe is our social media. Are you? Coordinator?
1: Strategist.
0: Oof. I love it. I was like, it's a cool word. And I couldn't think of what it was. I love the strategist.
1: I do too. Women in STEM.
0: So what is your favorite strategical thing that you've done with our social media? What's one of your favorite things?
1: Ooh, I think one of my favorite things that I get to do is make videos for the Uniquely Milwaukee Stories for our podcast. Mm-hmm. I've been very lucky in getting to go out when Kim Shine, the host of the podcast, or Rachel Tarby, who is a graduate student, a fellow here from Marquette University. And I get to go with them when they're doing their reporting and go and take photos and take videos for their stories, sort of bring it alive on social media. And it is so much fun. Kim and I got to go up in the City Hall bell tower last year before doors opened Milwaukee, which was amazing. And a couple weeks ago, Rachel and I went on a little field trip with off-leash MKE. We got to go to Clutch Park with some dogs. Aww. That they were walking during the day. It's really lovely. I get to see parts of, you know, I grew up in Milwaukee, but I get to see parts of the city that I haven't seen before and give highlights to local organizations and local businesses. And it's so much fun. I love shooting the videos. I love editing them. It's really fun. And you can listen to Uniquely Milwaukee on air on our website at radiomilwaukee.org/ourstories. 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And, you know, Uniquely Milwaukee is just an example of one thing we do here at Radio Milwaukee. 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
0: That's right. 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A lot of it, though, is unified. 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We're like a Swiss Army knife.
1: Yes, that's a great analogy.
0: Yeah, for sure. 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It doesn't have to be for that Bill Callahan show, but we've got two pairs of these. So anyone coming in at the $10 a month level or more will be automatically entered to win. All right, Zoe, hit me with that phone number one more time.
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0: All right. One of my favorite things about the 90s was the movies. Like, we went to movies a lot when I was a teen. And one of the big movies that came out in the 90s was the Romeo and Juliet movie with, yes, Claire Danes and Leo. And I think this one was on the soundtrack. It is You and Me, song from the Wannadies. 414-892-7970.

0: Ah, that little gem, California Stars, from Billy Bragg and Wilco, taking lyrics from a greatly loved folk singer, Woody Guthrie. That is from Mermaid Avenue, what came out in 1998, one of my favorite records to listen to this day. 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Zoe Knox is here with me. We're talking about Billy Bragg and Wilco while that song is playing from the 90s. BT Dubs, that's our theme of this drive. We're talking about how Jeff Tweedy, just about a year or so ago, played on our stage for a Studio Milwaukee session.
1: Which is wild. Can you believe that we are looking through the window into our studio session space right now? Jeff Tweedy was here about a year ago, and the Studio Milwaukee session, something I love about them is we get to see such a wide range of artists. So sometimes you're seeing artists that you've known and loved for years. Sometimes I get to see an artist who I've never seen play live before, an artist that I'm just getting to discover. And getting invites to those studio sessions, to all of our studio sessions, is one of the benefits of becoming a VIP member, which is $42 a month or a one-time gift of $500. 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
0: 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The number again, it's 414-892-7970. 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One of my longtime favorite bands from this era of the 90s and the early aughts and such is the Sundays, and it feels really appropriate to play this song right now because we're having such a beautiful, warm day out there. I hope you're enjoying this weather too. Crank this one up. It is Summertime from the Sundays coming up in a moment, and let's hear from you right now. 414-892-7970. 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
2: The Afternoon Drive is a mindset. 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

0: Unbelievable.
1: Oh yeah, unbelievable. Our supporters. No, they're believable. They are true blue supporters here at Radio Milwaukee EMF with Unbelievable. Be unbelievable to us. Come through right now. We got 1.5 hour left to get 5 supporters coming through before the 2 o'clock hour, before the midday show is over. 414-892-7970. 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The adults only retreat is at Camp Silverbrook in West Bend, where over 60 women will gather for campfires, bracelet making, archery, and yoga on the lake. Registration information available at gswise.org. We know everyone's got baseball on the brain today. That's right, we know. Some sort of baseball team is playing, but we want you to call in before. Help us get the tailgate mood going. If we're your tailgate soundtrack right now, we want to hear from you. You know, I was thinking about how EMF is kind of like a jock jam, which is perfect for today.
2: It is.
1: Getting us all pumped up. 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
2: Aaron, I have to know, what is your favorite jock jam?
1: Oh my gosh. You put me on the spot.
2: Oh, can I tell you mine first?
1: Oh yes, please do.
2: I was kind of setting you up because I wanted to talk about my favorite jock jam, which is obviously Jump Around, Go Badgers.
1: That's right.
2: It will always... Anytime I hear that song, it makes me think of Madison, Wisconsin, when they play it at football games. It's fun every time. You just, you gotta get up and move when you hear it.
1: Okay, okay. I would have to like think on what my favorite one is because there are so many options for me and I can't just whittle it down like that.
2: There's just too many good ones.
1: There's too many good ones. It was such a good era. So Jump Around though, shout out to all the UW folk.
2: When folks go online at radiomilwaukee.org/donate, or even better, when you call us at 414-892-7970, please let us know what your favorite jock jam is, your favorite 90s hype song, and it'll help us build up our list of favorites.
1: Yeah, like what's your walk-on song? You know, we asked that question, and we went to Eau Claire's Music Festival in July, and we asked a lot of the musicians, what would be your walk-out song? Or is it walk-on, walk-out?
2: Walk-out? Walk-on. I don't know.
1: I don't remember. Either. Walk song? We'll just say walk.
2: Walk up. Oh, I think it's walk up. Thank you,
1: Maddie. Walk up. Oh, thanks, Maddie's coming in for the win. And what was it? Sean Carey? Did he say something like classical music?
2: Oh, yeah. Did he say Claire de Lune?
1: Claire de Lune? I don't know. He's such a funny guy, but he's from right here in Wisconsin. And, you know, so are you. You can tell us what your walk-up song is. Or if you're from outside of Wisconsin, we want to know, what is your walk-up song? 414-892-7970 or radiomilwaukee.org/donate. Let's get into Jamiroquai. Maybe Jamiroquai is your walk-up song. I've got Canned Heat coming up. Go Brew Crew.
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0: 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All right, let's see. We have one break here, Zoe. Ooh. It's been so fun hanging out with you, Zoe Knox.
1: Oh, it's so fun. I've said it. Longtime fan of the Midday Show. I sit right under the speaker in our office and I tune in every day. So it's so fun to be a part of it during the drive.
0: Yeah, I love it. 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
0: Also, I want to point out, this is our last break in the last less than 15 minutes to possibly scoop up those VIP tickets to see Bill Callahan.
1: Oh,
0: Zoe,
1: yes.
0: What is the deal with Bill Callahan, the frontman of Smog, which got their start in the 90s, by the way?
1: Oh, I will tell you. 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
0: All right, so become a new member, or you can bump up your membership level. 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Gonna go out on some Eagle Eye Cherry.
1: Let's go.
0: All right, let's go. And go, Brew Crew. 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

0: Crazy ending on that one. That's Depeche Mode with Policy of Truth. Yes. You know, happy Monday, Anthony. How you
1: happy
0: doing?
1: Happy Monday, CA. I'm doing marvelous. How you doing, my friend? You good?
0: I'm doing so well because yes. The sun is shining.
1: Yes,
0: it's
1: summer. No cameras in here, but we are wearing sunglasses because it is just that cool to be with you, CA. So I'm very, very excited. Very excited to be here.
0: Fall, I'm going to cry.
1: Fall membership drive and deep into the throes of the fall membership drive. Excited to be here with you today, CA, and excited for everybody out there that's tuning in, right? You can become a member of the Radio Milwaukee family today.
0: Oh, yes,
1: give us a call. We got some wonderful operators standing by, and a phone number if you want to become a member of the family is 414-892-7970.
0: That's right, 414-892-7970. 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Now, here with A-Biz, a.k.a. Anthony, a.k.a. Mr. Business, and we do have quite a few things on the line.
1: Yes, we
0: Anthony.
1: Do, CA. As per usual around this time of day, very, very excited. We are giving away a special, special gift from our good friends at the Tabletop Bookshelf, which is right by us here, very close to the Radio
0: Ward.
1: Milwaukee headquarters. 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
0: By calling what number?
1: 414-892-7970.
0: Now, beyond that, the deal gets even sweeter, okay?
1: Woo.
0: This is actually an insane giveaway. I would love to win this. I unfortunately right. cannot, so please do what I can't. If you call 414-892-7970, give it $10 a month or a one-time gift of $120. You're going to be entered to win a pair of tickets to see Vince Staples.
1: What? Long Beach representative L, straight out of the LBC, the wonderful Vince Staples, one of the premier voices not only in hip hop but in music right now, CA.
0: Anthony, hold the phone one quick second.
1: Yes, I'm holding it.
0: I'm hearing right now that not only is this a pair of tickets to the Vince Staples show in Chicago at Riviera Theater, it's also an overnight hotel stay in Chicago.
1: Yes, indeed. And it's a great perk, huge kudos to our good friends at Concord Records for making this happen. We know you get out of town, you go to another city to see a show. You don't have to worry about coming home, baby. You got a hotel stay and a pair of tickets to see Vince Staples live at the historic Riviera Theater. So anyone who gives at the $10 a month level or a one-time set it and forget it gift of $120 between now and 6 p.m., you'll be entered to win this excellent opportunity. And Vince Staples, again, we were just talking, just dropped another single, and he's put out a wonderful album earlier this year. And he was born in the 90s, CA.
0: Right. So a 90s artist.
1: He's a 90s baby, yes, indeed.
0: Yes.
1: For real. But yes, anyone who got, this is a $300 value, so it's an excellent, excellent opportunity. Get a little bang for your buck. So we are looking for someone to give right now, and that could be you, $10 a month or one-time gift of $120. You enter to win a pair of passes to see the legend. We calling him a legend today.
0: Speak the truth. He's a legend. 414-892-7970. Again, 414-892-7970. Win some tickets to see Vince Staples in Chicago with an overnight hotel stay. You can also go to radiomilwaukee.org/donate to go online and give. And this is a crazy offer.
1: It really is.
0: The 2017 album,
1: yes.
0: Big Fish Theory.
1: Yes.
0: I would hope he goes back and plays some of that.
1: For sure.
0: Maybe some of Hell Can Wait. I was getting up at 6 a.m. every day in high school waking myself up with these albums.
1: Really? Okay.
0: See, a crazy scene for Carol Ann.
1: It's a great way to start the day with some Vince Staples. He's a super creative one-on-one MC.
0: Yeah.
1: And he had an excellent show on Netflix, which unfortunately isn't around anymore, but that's another story.
0: Ooh.
1: But yeah, man, anybody who gives at that $10 a month level, one-time gift of $120, you're entered to win a pair of passes to see Vince Staples in Chicago. And you could give online as well, ca@radiomilwaukee.org/donate.
0: All right, let's bring down the vibe a little bit. This is Elliott Smith. You're going to hear this song and think, whew, I got to pep myself back up. Might need to see Vince Staples in Chicago. And then you can go ahead and call 414-892-7970.

0: things that make you go,
1: Some would say calling 414-892-7970 might make us go,
2: Things that make you go, is the phones should be ringing and off the hook and making us both go, I wonder who's calling.
1: Right now I'm going, where are those calls? It's making
2: me go,
1: that's the
2: thing that make you go, Shout out to Arsenio Hall. That's for those of us that's old enough to remember, that was a big thing on Arsenio Hall, and CNC Music Factory decided to make it into a song. Shout out to them for that.
1: Interesting. Yeah, I'm really confused by that song, and I would like to know more, and we can definitely chat about that.
2: Yeah, we could break it down a little further.
1: Cool. Well, you know, you could also break it down and give us that answer when you call 414-892-7970. It's Fall Membership Drive. I'm here with Anthony, A Biz, also known as. 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Now, Anthony, we've got some really interesting giveaways right now.
2: Yes, indeed. OMG, we have an excellent opportunity, and you can learn more about this right now. But we also saw a great post on Radio Milwaukee that breaks it down a little bit further. But we are giving away an excellent opportunity coming up Sunday, November 8th, and our Den Mama Maddie, shout out to Maddie Dore. We just talked about how great this is that it's on a Sunday night. So, Sunday, November 8th, we are giving away a pair of tickets to see Vince Staples, Long Beach, California representative, an incredible artist, seventh album, Crybaby, out right now. But we are giving away a pair of tickets and an overnight stay in Chicago to see this man. And anyone who gives it the $10 a month level or a one-time gift of $120 will be entered to win this excellent opportunity. A pair of passes, overnight stay, Sunday, November 8th. This Staples Live, ladies and gentlemen. Mm-hmm. This is a great, great opportunity for you to see one of the most premier artists in the game right now, baby. But it all begins with you making a phone call. Carol Ann, what is the number?
1: It is 414-892-7970. You can go online to radiomilwaukee.org/donate. Mm-hmm. And, like Anthony said, this is a pair of tickets to the Vince Staples show in Chicago, Riviera Theater, Sunday, November 8th, which is coming up really quick, and the overnight hotel stay. So the value is $300. We're asking that you give at a $10 a month level or a one-time gift of $120 to be entered to win. So if you win these tickets, you're actually saving money, right, and you're supporting both Hyphen and 88.9 while you're doing it. Mm-hmm. Yeah, I think this is a wonderful opportunity.
2: Yes.
1: Now, Anthony, were you playing Crybaby over on Hyphen?
2: We were. Yes. When the album came out, I mean, we were definitely we got a couple of songs, you know, like usual. We get a few songs before the album actually came out. But once the album came out, it was something that was, I mean, and every one of Vince Staples' projects is definitely different than the last. You know what I mean?
1: So
2: it's real ambitious artist, which we love, and he'll be performing with a live band at this show. So that should be even just super crazy. And the Riviera Theater, if you've never been, is one of the dopest venues in the Midwest for sure. And we would, like Carol Ann said, you'll be saving a few bucks if you win and you become a member right now at the $120 one-time gift or $10 a month, whichever suits you and how you want to disperse your funds. But yeah, it's an excellent opportunity to see Vince Staples coming up. We played him a bunch on Hyphen. I was telling you a little earlier, I had the pleasure of seeing him live a few years ago with Tyler, the Creator. Just a great, great performer. The Vince Staples Show, which I believe is still on Netflix, got canceled for super Vince Staples nerds like myself who love this guy. But yeah, it's an excellent opportunity, and we would love for you to take us up on that. We got some operators standing by, and the phone number you can call is 414-892-7970. Vince Staples Live Band, Riviera Theater, Sunday night. Use that PTO before the end of the year. So you can take Monday yes. off and hang out all day in Chicago. I'm making a bold prediction. The weather's going to be great. Don't quote me on that. But either way, you will have opportunity to see Vince Staples live. And we want to hear from you right now. And if you can't make it to the phone, of course, you could give online at 414, I'm sorry, at radiomilwaukee.org/donate.
1: That's right. 414-892-7970. I've got PJ Harvey right after this. Ooh, down by the water.
2: Polly Jean.
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0: star. The Brewers are in the playoffs, and evening host John Adler sat down with Jeff Lebering, lead play-by-play announcer for the Brewers, to talk about his unique perspective on the team.
1: That final out, whether it's a ground ball to short and a throw to first, whether it's a third called strike, whether it's a fly ball to center field, and Jeff Lebering is on the mic, and the Brewers win the series. Do you have that line ready to go?
2: I don't.
1: In the moment.
2: I'm going to be in the moment, no matter what. The only thing that I have ever scripted was how I was going to come on the air for the first time after Uke passed. Yeah. And it wasn't really a script. It was more bullet points on what I wanted to say because I didn't know if I was going to be able to get through it. Right. So
1: yeah,
2: that's the only thing in my career that I've ever scripted, I've ever written out. But if that moment comes, I'm just going to feel it. I'm going to feel it out and
1: it'll be,
2: and I will be in the moment and I'm just going to say what comes to my mind. And hopefully it meets the moment. And all I can do is hope that opportunity comes and that the fans, whenever they hear that, and if it's my voice that's on the call, that I do them right. That's all I care about.
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1: That's a Southern Atlanta accent.
0: No, that's just how I say it. If you say it that way, call 414-892-7970. I'm here with Anthony.
1: Hello. I'm excited to be here. CA, we are having a marvelous afternoon here. Fall membership drive well underway here at Radio Milwaukee, and we are looking for you to be a benefactor of what we do here. And we got some excellent opportunity for you to see one of the greatest musicians in the world. His name is Vince Staples. Oh, thanks, Jay. Our good friend Jay here. Dan Pops Jay just rolled in with some great news. But yeah, as I was saying, we are giving away a pair of tickets to see Vince Staples. He is on his Cry Baby tour. He will be rolling through the 312 Chicago, our suburb to the south. Sorry, Bears, about yesterday. But Vince Staples will be at the Riviera Theater coming up 3 weeks from now, November 8th at the Riviera. We are giving away a pair of passes and, Carol Ann, overnight hotel stay. Yes, indeed.
0: You're joking.
1: You could Uber there and walk back or whatever. You can get to stay overnight. But for real, we are giving away a pair of tickets to anyone who gives at the $10 a month level or a one-time gift of $120. You will be entered to win this excellent opportunity, like our good friend Danielle. What's up, Danielle? She got a little rap here that she wrote here.
0: Let's hear it.
1: Danielle coming through our VIP in Bayview. You should support too. Okay. Danielle is going to try to rap for Vince Staples if she wins. I think that's what
0: and
1: the whole
0: Danielle
1: goal is.
0: Should. Yeah, Danielle deserves
1: Danielle,
0: that.
1: Danielle, you got some bars. All right. Shout out to Danielle. Shout out to Bayview. And shout out to you. We want you to throw your name in a proverbial hat here to enter to win these pair of passes. But it begins with you picking up the phone and giving us a call. We got some great volunteers standing by. The phone number is
0: 414-892-7970. Now, I want to point out you don't have to donate to be entered to win. However, we really hope that you do because we're looking for support. That's why we're doing all of this these last 2 weeks. And we are looking for some more new members. And I will also say, if you want your own Jay Haiku, okay, let me drop. Hold on, really quick. Let me just be honest to the listeners right now. Danielle did not write that rap. That was actually Jay, director of development, who in his free time drop some bars.
1: Hey, Danielle.
0: And he
1: Danielle, maybe she might be somewhere saying, hold up, I wrote that.
2: Okay? Yeah.
1: You're trying to ghostwrite for her.
0: Yeah.
1: But go ahead.
0: It's Jay's going to go ahead and take the credit. And he will also say that if you want your own haiku, which I want to hear, Jay's going to write you one when you call and you give $10 a month, 414-892-7970. Again, what we have on the line right now is at $10 a month, you're going to be entered to win a pair of tickets to see Vince Staples, the overnight hotel stay in Chicago for the show on November 8th. You're also going to get a t-shirt, our brand new t-shirt, and you're going to get a free mystery game zine from Tabletop Bookshelf. So all that for $10 a month.
1: All of that is included for $10 a month. 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I remember the 90s very well. But like they say, if you remember the 90s, you probably weren't there. 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
0: That's right. 414-892-7970. And Vince Staples is kind of a unique artist in that we play him both on 88.9 and on Hyphen. Mm-hmm. All the music that we play on both stations is absolutely handpicked. Anthony is the music director over on Hyphen.
1: Yes.
0: So you know firsthand that these songs are very carefully curated, like everything you play on Hyphen.
1: Absolutely.
0: Right?
1: And, you know, it's a team effort, a collective effort. It's not just Anthony and his ivory tower picking these songs or Aaron Wolf doing the same for 88.9. It's a collective thing, and that's made possible by the support that we get from YOU. And we are looking to hear from YOU right now by giving us a call. The phone number again is 414-892-7970.
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0: Yes. You know, and I'm going to go ahead and leave it right there. And Anthony, how we doing over there? How we doing?
2: Doing excellent, CA. Ecstatic. 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We're giving an overnight hotel stay and a pair of tickets to see the wonderful Vince Staples on the Cry Baby Tour.
0: Yeah.
2: Coming up. Anyone who gives it the $10 a month level or a one-time gift of $120, you are entered to win along with our good friend from Bayview who just became a member of the family. 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
0: Yes.
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0: Donate
2: and
0: button.
2: Become
0: yes.
2: a part of the family. 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You get the free magazine, you get the t-shirt, and you are entered to win a pair of tickets to see the magnificent Vince Staples. So let's go, baby.
0: Bada bing, bada boom. 414-892-7970. Anthony over here, famously the music director of Hyphen. Ooh.
2: Yes, hey, famously. Yeah. Okay. To who? CA? No, I'm kidding.
0: Oh, to me. But the other people are finding
2: yes.
0: out.
2: For sure.
0: Anyway, so tell me about the music curation on Hyphen. I think we do similar processes, but how do y'all decide what gets to be played between both international music and touring artists and Milwaukee artists?
2: Well, as far as international artists, touring artists, global artists, we collectively decide how that's going to work. So we got a great team here. Myself, Element Everest Blanks, our program director, Meg Nice, DJ Meg Nice,
0: Woo!
2: Gemini Gilly, Kim Shine is involved
0: yes!
2: with this process, Kenny Perez,
0: oh,
2: Tariq
0: yes.
2: Moody, our wonderful team.
0: Oh.
2: We all basically, we craft a playlist and then we'll sit down as a group and we'll listen to the songs and we'll say yay, nay, you know what I mean, and then that's literally how we decide. It's not anybody quote unquote telling us to play this or play that,
0: yeah.
2: so we collectively decide on it. So our playlist is a reflection of us as individuals and a reflection of the great music that's out there right now. It's been a marvelous year for releases. But as far as Milwaukee music goes, we do it the same way. We take a lot of submissions from artists in the community. You can submit your music right now, hyphen.org.
0: Ooh.
2: Click on the submit music tab, baby. But we play a lot of Milwaukee music. We play two songs every hour, Carol Ann.
0: Yeah.
2: Two Milwaukee songs every hour. I don't know who's doing that. It doesn't matter. But but
0: not
2: we are
0: a lot
2: doing
0: of people,
2: that.
0: Though. Yeah.
2: No,
0: it's
2: no,
0: like
2: seriously.
0: Honestly really an amazing platform.
2: Yeah, I mean we really walk it and talk it. We definitely love supporting our local artists. And we realized me and Kenny Perez did some quick math and we found out we played 17,000 songs from Milwaukee artists
0: wow.
2: in a year. So that's something that we are able to do with the support of the community. And again, like I said, you know, nobody is really telling us we have to play these things. And all of that is made possible from the great members that we had to support us to be able to do those things, to be able to curate it the way that we choose for the audience and all these things. We keep these things in mind when we're deciding. But yeah, it's a great, great thing. And it's something that, you know, we're really proud of doing our part for the city.
0: Mm-hmm.
2: And we would love for you to do your part and become part of the Radio Milwaukee family.
0: Yeah.
2: You know what I mean? So you can give us a call right now if you want to become a member of the family, whatever given level is right for you. But we are are giving away an excellent opportunity. $10 a month, one-time gift of $120. You can go see Vince Staples in Chicago. You're entered to win, baby, but it all begins with you making that first step.
0: That's right, 414-892-7970. 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

0: Because that is a heater upbeat track from Folk Implosion off the kids soundtrack. That is Natural One.
1: Great film.
0: Pop that film in our DVD player in studio here, actually. I could bring that in. Anyway, if you want to go ahead and be a natural all-star, go ahead and call 414-892-7970. This is The Afternoon Drive on 88.9, sponsored by Be Spectacled in the Tosa Village by JVR Hospitality, home of Dan Dan and Esther Ev, and sponsored by WeatherTight Corporation. Anthony, what are you liking about this 90s music?
1: Oh my
0: gosh. You've been talking about actually like how black culture has influenced a lot of 90s music and some other
1: absolutely for sure. I mean,
0: trip hop genres.
1: I actually, yeah, we were just talking about like Beth Orton, and we had some Portishead earlier, and I mean, this may have happened beforehand. I doubt it, but it was like the 90s was definitely a time where a lot of genres were being blended together. Mm-hmm. Like you had this this British wonderful coffee shop kind of vibe with like a Natalie Merchant or a Beth Orton or Beth Gibbons, and then you put them with some hip hop style production and it's like everybody wins. Mm-hmm. You know what I mean? Both her fans and bringing new fans to it. And a lot of those things began in the 90s. And I mean, the 90s was such an influential era musically. I mean, we got Pearl Jam, Nirvana, Nas, Wu-Tang, you know what I mean? So many broad outcasts who we heard a little bit of earlier. So many genre-bending things. And I think that was definitely a big time for, you know, a crossover between different audiences. I mean, I remember going to rap shows in the 90s and the audience was not what you would expect and vice versa. So so it's definitely a wildly influential time. And what's even wilder is that this gentleman, Vince Staples, was born in 1993.
0: That's right. That's right. And why do you bring that up right now?
1: Well, that's funny. Let me think. Hmm. Well, check this out, Carol Ann. We have an excellent opportunity for you right now. You can become a member of the Radio Milwaukee family, which is always great for us and for you, of course. But if you become a member of the Radio Milwaukee family right now, $10 a month or a one-time gift of $120, you will be entered to win a pair of passes for you and your lover, your friend, your homie, your homegirl. A pair of passes to see Vince Staples in Chicago at the Riviera Theater, and you don't got to worry about coming home that night.
0: What?
1: Tell the babysitter I'll be home tomorrow, or guy. But you will get a hotel stay included with this pair of tickets. Anyone who gives at the $10 a month or a one-time gift of $120 will be entered to win, just like our good friend, Chris. What's up, Big Chris? We hear a number of great things about you, Chris. We know you are a serious, serious supporter of what we do here at Radio Milwaukee, and he is renewing support. Loves Radio Milwaukee. We love you too, Chris. That was a haiku from our pops, Jay. But
0: interesting.
1: Yes.
0: Huh. Okay. I might have to read that one back.
1: It didn't rhyme as much
0: and
1: as
0: that's
1: his last
0: okay,
1: one.
0: And that's okay, Jay.
1: But, I mean, that's
0: respect you.
1: It's part of his artistry, you know. But
0: totally.
1: But yes, and that's something that we really like to emphasize too, is when you can be a member of the Radio Milwaukee family already, but you can renew your membership. You can upgrade your membership. So if you already got a foot in the door, you could put the other foot in the door, as we like to say. But we are definitely looking for your support, and we appreciate it, because these things that we are able to do, we do them for you, for the listener out there. And we would love for you to continue supporting what we are doing by giving us a call right now. And the phone number is 414-892-7970.
0: That's right, 414-892-7970. We're gonna get back into some music shortly, but Anthony, what's something that's kept you tied with the station? Like, what are the benefits that you see in your day-to-day work that affect the community?
1: You know, I mean, as we're all music lovers here, so to be able to take it beyond just listening to music and going to concerts.
0: Yeah.
1: We are actually, you know, we provide a lot of opportunities for people to see concerts, both stations, both 88.9 and Hyphen. We do tons of ticket giveaways and things like that. And we have sessions for our members. If you become a member at the $42 a month or a one-time gift of $500, you get invited to all of these wonderful sessions that we have here in our building. And I mean, we have Wilco, Say She, I'm not Wilco, Jeff Tweedy, Devin Gilfillian. Like, these are all things that we offer to our members when they become a member of the Radio Milwaukee family. So all of those things allow us to stay connected to the community as well, because we get to meet people that support what we do, and in turn, we like to give back as well.
0: And I want to shout out Abby from Oostburg, who upgraded her membership, and I do believe that got her entered to win this Vince Staples giveaway. So, like Anthony was saying, if you are given at like $10 a month right now or $5 a month right now, you can up it by $10 a month and increase your sustaining membership to get in on that giveaway.
1: For sure.
0: All right, 414-892-7970.
1: Shout out to Oostburg, the double O, as we call it. I'm sorry.
0: I do be saying that every day. Let's hear it for the double O. And let's hear it for Robin S. after this. Show me love.

0: built to spill. You were right. Anthony, I've heard that that's one of your favorite albums.
1: I love it. Keep It Like a Secret, The Sidewalk, and The Plan. I was about to sing it. I got to chill out. I love it. I love Built to Spill. And we saw Built to Spill here. They were here about a little bit more than a year ago
0: at the Pabst Theater. I was there.
1: Remarkable. Remarkable still.
0: So good.
1: 90s band. A lot of these 90s bands got some real staying power, CA. You know what I mean?
0: They sure do.
1: Still relevant, still pertinent today.
0: Because we know you love Built to Spill as well, it's time for you to call 414-892-7970. Tell us your favorite Built to Spill song. Donate $10 a month. Get entered to win tickets to see Vince Staples in Chicago with an overnight hotel stay. Mm-hmm. Get that t-shirt.
1: Yes.
0: And also some other fun stuff that we can tell you more about.
1: Don't keep it like a secret. Become a member of the Radio Milwaukee family today. Again, the phone number is 414-892-7970. And as Carol Ann said, you will be entered to win a pair of passes to see the remarkable Vince Staples in Chicago at the Riviera Theater. And included with that is an overnight hotel stay. So you could use that PTO. You could spend a night in Chicago and have as many seltzers as you want or whatever you want to do. You can hang out all night in Chicago.
0: It's your night.
1: It's all yours.
0: When you call 414-892-7970.
1: For sure. And you can also give online. We don't want to leave the onliners out there. But you can give online at radiomilwaukee.org/donate. And you could be entered to win there as well. But included in your $10 a month or one-time gift of $120, you'll also get the T-shirt designed by Bella Flores, as CA alluded to. Beautiful work of ours. Shout out to Bella. Shout out to everybody at my app doing incredible things out there. And you will also get a free mystery game zine from our good friends at the Tabletop Bookshelf. We share Pittsburgh Avenue with them, so they're very close by. But all of that is included at the $10 a month level. We've got we're looking for two more people, CA, in this next half hour or so to enter to win this opportunity to win to see the superb Vince Staples and overnight stay in Chicago.
0: Yes, and the odds are really good.
1: You can't beat that with a bat. And you'll say chillax if you get out there. You can chillax in Chicago. What other 90s expressions can you attribute to that?
0: You might have to take a chill pill while you're seeing Vince Staples.
1: Yes.
0: And then if you do, I'll just eat my shorts.
1: There you go. That's the phones are gonna be ringing off the hook for that alone. Bro.
0: And that's the bomb. 414-892-7970. Yeah, what up?
1: You
0: Anthony?
1: Are all that in a bag of chips. I'm telling you.
0: Okay. 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
1: As if that wasn't enough.
0: Yes.
1: Yes, indeed. You can become a member right now. We would love to hear from you. We got great operators standing by, great volunteers. Shout out to all of the people that's volunteered thus far and will continue to throughout the membership drive. But we need you to become a member of the Radio Milwaukee family right now. The phone number again is 414-892-7970. Yes.
0: And altogether, that would be 414-892-7970. Anthony, you were talking about our volunteers, some of our MIAD service learners, our interns, all of these sort of emerging artists and individuals in the Milwaukee community that have had a hand in a lot of the things we've done in the last year or two. Why do you think it's important to have an outlet like that for some young professionals who are trying to get their footing in Milwaukee as an artist?
1: Yeah, I mean, one of our slogans that we all talk about here amongst ourselves is on air, online, and in the community. And we really stand by that, by being able to not just have events in the community or be visible or sponsor things. We really like to uplift the college age kids. We have some great interns. Every year that I've been here, we've had great interns that have went on to do great things. And that's something that we are able to do with the support that we get from our members, just like you out there listening right now. So head over to your laptop and go to radiomilwaukee.org/donate or give us a call at 414-892-7970.
0: before it's too late. Bob Mould is up next.
2: 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Middays land right during that pre and post lunchtime, and I'll make sure to add lots of good things to the musical lunchbox that go beyond dessert. 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
1: It's like horror folk music. 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Now I'm here with Anthony. I'm also here with Patty G.
2: I'm here. Yes,
0: indeed.
2: Oh, he's off here. The street. Just walked in.
1: Why?
2: Felt it. Felt it.
1: Yes.
2: Felt it on a Monday.
0: Yes.
2: Built to Spill
0: is what got you in here?
2: You know, one PG? Of my greatest, sorry, who is Patty G? I'm a longtime supporter.
1: Yep.
2: Former board member.
1: Ooh.
2: Lover of Radio Milwaukee, like you out there.
1: Yes.
2: Thinking about what this city would be like without Radio Milwaukee. I don't want to live in it.
1: He's shedding tears.
2: I love,
0: pass those Kleenex.
2: This station, I love what this station is. It's the backbone of, part of the backbone of the city. And every time we do this drive, I'm listening to it like you're listening to it. And I just got to get involved. I got to get here. I got to come down here. I got to come raise this money with you. So today, right now, for the next 20 minutes, I'm here to help raise this money. And I have said a lot to these guys about what we can put together in the next 20 minutes. They have said, can you raise $640? What a strange number that
0: random
2: is.
0: Random number, yeah. Hmm.
2: Can we do it?
0: I think we can, PG, especially with your enthusiasm here and the enthusiasm of the listeners out there and people that have been supporting what we are doing. And look at that. We are we already got some got some here. Our incredible poet laureate, Jay, wrote this out. Pulling out big guns. Patty G is in the house. He is the backbone of this place. Vertebrae Patty G here.
2: Well, let me just tell you, it was strange to see Jay just ride in on dumpster bike like that and just park it back in the vault. If you know about dumpster bike, you've been listening.
0: Yes.
2: If you know about dumpster bike, you better get on the phone right now. What's the number? I forgot the
1: 414-892-7970. You can also go online, radiomilwaukee.org/donate. So Patty, you're saying that we need to raise $640 before the end of this hour, right?
2: God knows what will happen if we don't. The Brewers are about to play at 4 o'clock. The good vibes must be had.
1: Right.
0: It's a lot of good energy in the city right now. And we would love to have some of that energy. We would love to spread some of that energy out and have people in return give it to us, right?
2: Become members. That's right.
0: But why do you feel that people should support what we do here?
2: Well, listen, it's just very simple. All of us love Radio Milwaukee. All of us listening love the music. All of us listening love the events. All of us listening love to be part of something. The other day, I came down to check out Fall Ball.
0: Mm-hmm.
2: What a celebration Fall Ball was. Incredible performances.
0: Yes, one of our biggest fundraisers of the year.
2: Record event for us. At the end of that event, boy, Anthony Foster was in incredible, rare form. If you were here, you would have gotten the best shout out of your life. Shout out to Kim Shines.
1: Yes.
2: Shout out to Carol Ann.
0: Put an S on there for some
2: Who's reason. Getting a shout out from Anthony Foster at the end of this hour? It yes. will be incredible.
1: Mm-hmm.
2: All you need to do is call this number or go online right now. Help us raise this $640. We can do this together.
0: And what's the phone number, PG?
2: What is the phone number? It's on a pumpkin right in front of me, literally. 414-892-7970. Here, I can't tell you what Anthony Foster looks like. You have to only imagine it. He's envisioning MC Hammer right now. Called him Hammer. I said MC because it's the 90s, not later. It's MC Hammer. He's got the parachute pants on. He's holding, I'm not kidding, a pack unopened of Yo MTV Raps. Trading cards, playing cards that Adler, John Adler just gave. We will open this. If maybe you will open, you want to come down to the station, you're listening right now.
1: Right, walk on over.
2: Come on over and you can open this and take a cool photo with Anthony Foster and get a shout out on the air. I'm fired up.
0: I can tell. You should be. I mean, this is a big time for us, and we are knee deep in the fall membership drive. Carol Ann is doing a great job, and we're very, very excited that you're here, Patty G.
1: That's right. 414-892-7970. If we got six people coming in at $10 a month, we could reach this goal, and then you're gonna get entered to win Vince Staples tickets. So call now, 414-892-7970. I've got Massive Attack up next.
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1: I'm just really fired up right now.
2: And I am fired up after that.
1: I am just...
2: we know that everyone is fired up after that really gorgeous Enya song. It only takes a small amount of time for you to call 414-892-7970 right now to give to our fall membership drive. We are looking to reach this goal of $640 this hour. And we're getting there. We're getting there. Let's get six more calls.
0: Yes, indeed. As another artist from the 90s would say, you gotta have faith. The late, great George Michael. Ooh. He was right. He was right about something right there. And I have faith that we would be able to do this, Carol Ann. Yeah. We have our good friend of ours, PG, here with us. And we are really looking for somebody to make our hour, make our goal for this hour, and pledge $640 to what we are doing here at Radio Milwaukee. 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
1: I mean, this station exists because we all will it to exist. The people who are listening, the people who contribute, and the people who put all of their time and energy into this. And it's just a testament to Milwaukee. Mm-hmm. You know, sometimes Milwaukee gets counted out. Sometimes Milwaukee gets overlooked. But Milwaukee is beautiful. Milwaukee, it deserves to be celebrated. Milwaukee's music scene deserves to be celebrated and highlighted. And this is really a love letter to Milwaukee. That's what we're a part of. I love being a part of Radio Milwaukee because of that. And I've just been listening to the people who have called in, the people who have donated online, the people who have come down here and done challenge hours. And I just get so inspired by this, because it really is a reflection back to us of our own city. Just to hear the voices in our city that say, I care about this.
2: Yeah.
1: I want this to exist. It would not exist without you. You're wondering, who's gonna save us? Nobody. It's all about us saving ourselves. We've been cut, our budget's been cut previously by the federal
0: CPB.
1: Yes, sir. Thank you. And we've had to navigate all of these challenges from COVID till now. And here we are, resilient. And I cannot wait until we see what happens in the next few years with Radio Milwaukee. We've got big things going on.
0: Okay. Hey,
2: Patty, this just in. We made a
0: dent into that goal. We got 270 of the 640 that we were going for. We got $370 left. Very, very inspiring words there from PG, and very inspiring that you chose to become a member, whomever you may be out there. We're going to get your name out there in a second, but because of people like you, these type of things exist, and we are able to have these great events and have a great library, great music, and great hosts like my good friend Carol Ann here.
2: Thank you, Anthony.
0: And we could continue to be great by going to radiomilwaukee.org/donate and becoming a member. We got a few minutes left, y'all. Come on.
2: 414-892-7970. Help us reach that goal. $370 left to go. And I do believe...
1: Oh, we definitely have someone to thank.
2: Let's hear it.
1: Before we get into the thank, just real quick, I just want to say it is an absolute privilege to be in this room with Anthony Foster and Carol Ann. These are people who have come up through the music scene here in Milwaukee. They're going to cut my mic off here because they're like Milwaukee. We don't like to take credit, but they're just incredible people. And I'm inspired by them and inspired by being in this room with them. And that's part of what we're doing here. We are literally paying for their salaries. We're literally making it possible for people like these two folks to be here with us. They literally could be anywhere else in America doing this work, but they're here. So big shout out to Molly from Milwaukee, who loves Enya.
0: Hey.
2: Oh,
1: and basically
2: Molly
1: said, I'm ready to throw down to support this station, and we love you right back, Molly. Thanks for everything, and you got to join Molly. We got to get a couple more people like Molly.
0: A couple like-minded Molly-type individuals. And again, you can give us a call right now. We got some great volunteers standing by. The phone number is 414-892-7970. And how else can they give today?
2: You can also give radiomilwaukee.org/donate. And that's really true, Patty. I mean, it's like to have this this platform, this resource, this artistic outlet for a lot of different artists and musicians and creatives to get paid as an artist is really, really special, and you are supporting all of that. 414-892-7970. Patty, Anthony, thank you so much for being on.
0: Hey, thank you so much for being such a gracious host.
1: We're going to fight to the end here to get this 370, because I have run my mouth it, and we got to get it. So what's the number again?
2: 414-892-7970. I got Blur up next.
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0: Cocteau Twins with Cherry Colored Funk. I believe it's Cocteau Twins season. 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You're with Rachel.
1: Hey.
0: How you doing? Yeah. So we're going to get into kind of what Rachel does here, how she got involved with the station. Rachel, we do have an incredible giveaway on the line right now.
1: We do.
0: And how much are we asking people give to be entered into this giveaway?
1: $10 a month, or a one-time gift of $120. But $10 a month for to see Vince Staples and get an overnight stay? I mean, that's a good deal. I want
0: Yes, I know. It's a $300 value. It's an incredible package of not only seeing Vince Staples with a friend, loved one, grandmother, husband, wife, etc. And then you also get the overnight hotel stay in Chicago, so it's like a whole trip. $10 a month or a one-time gift of $120 will get you entered to win that pair of tickets. And you don't have to give to be entered to win, but we really hope you do, because this is our fall membership drive. We're looking for your support right now. So, Rachel, you've been with the station for over a year now.
1: Yes, and since last September.
0: How did you get like involved, and sort of like what do you do at the station?
1: Yes, I got involved. I was looking at grad programs, so I'm a grad student right now, and I found the Trinity Fellowship at Marquette. And so that's a program where they give you a full tuition scholarship for a master's program, and then also pair you with a nonprofit in Milwaukee to work with.
0: Wow.
1: I'm not from Milwaukee, so I was looking at the list of nonprofits, and I saw Radio Milwaukee on there, and it just immediately stuck out to me. And so, you know, I'm really lucky. Like, things, my luck aligned that day, and I got the position here. So I'm a Trinity Fellow, but what I do here is I'm a storyteller. I mainly tell stories for Uniquely Milwaukee, but then sometimes I do some social media little things too. And yeah, that's how I've been here. And it's just been a really great way for me, someone who's new to Milwaukee, to get connected with the city and to learn more about the city.
0: Yes. Yeah. It's kind of, first of all, it's like a huge honor, that fellowship. And like, I'm really glad that you were paired with us, because I think you've added a lot to our storytelling.
1: Thank you.
0: But when I was interning here, I kind of like just sort of moved to Milwaukee, and I was working with the storytelling team as well. And I do feel like it showed me so much more about like what's going on in the city, how many different like subgroups of people there are, and like amazing things going on, and powerful and positive things going on. And it made me like fall more in love with Milwaukee. So it's cool that you've had similar experiences with it. And like, when you started storytelling, how do you feel like you've grown just within the medium, like within audio production and like going around and taking videos and things like that? Like, what have you learned so far in the fellowship?
1: Yeah, I've just learned so much, because before this, I went to school for creative writing. And so I was mainly stuff with like print. I minored in photography, but that was kind of like film photography. And, you know, that was kind of different.
0: Yeah.
1: But here, I remember I was just so intimidated to like talk and to hear my voice on audio storytelling. But then once I started it, I just couldn't stop. Like, I love to do it. I think like it also just reaches so many more people to have audio component, to have the visual social media component. I think it just makes the stories so much more engaging and brings in Milwaukee to the stories.
0: Yeah, absolutely. I know. And I think that if it would be one thing to just have our stories like online at radiomilwaukee.org, but to have that audio component, to have it constantly going on air, and then we're on social media now doing like video components for all of these different stories, it takes a lot of work and a lot of effort. But I agree that like, it really, our goal in that is to make it more accessible to more people. So if you've learned something from our storytelling, if you've maybe went somewhere new because of like somewhere you heard about through our stories and things like that, please call now, 414-892-7970. You're not only supporting that storytelling, but people like Rachel who are doing the hard work behind it. I do believe we have a thank you. Is that right?
1: We do have a thank you. So thank you to Hannah from Milwaukee. She loves Radio Milwaukee, and also Mr. G, who was on previously.
0: Mr. G.
1: Ooh, thank you, Hannah.
0: What's the number to call to donate right now?
1: 414-892-7970.
0: All right. Because we connect you with Milwaukee, it's time to give. 414-892-7970. And it's Britney Spears' O'Clock. You Drive Me Crazy on 85.

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1: We're going to dance. We're going to dance. We're going to dance and have some fun.

0: Boom. Delight. Groove is in the heart. Some have said that that was the moment that the 80s turned over to the 90s. And I wasn't there, so I guess I'll agree with them.
1: And I wasn't there either, hey. So they might be right.
0: And if you were there, call 414-892-7970. 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I'm here with Rachel, who's one of our storytellers here at the station. And one more time, we do have some tickets we're giving away right now, $10 a month.
1: $10 a month, and you are entered to win tickets to see Vince Staples at the Riviera Theater in Chicago and an overnight hotel stay.
0: Absolutely. So call in now. I think we've only got a couple people entered at that level, so your odds are still great. Again, you're entered to win these tickets to see Vince Staples, stay overnight in Chicago, $10 a month will get you entered to win. You can also just do a one-time gift of $120. And if you're a sustaining member, like say you're giving $5 a month right now, you can up it by $10 a month, so then become a sustaining member at like $15 a month, and you'll still be entered to win those tickets. So you're included in the giveaway. That's a good deal. Mm-hmm. Okay, Rachel, so you've done many, many stories now for the station. What are some of them that have really stuck out to you that you have felt like a real sense of fulfillment after having finished it?
1: Yeah, something that sticks out to me, I did a story on local talent at Summerfest. So with MKE Live Groove Stage, they host local musicians on the Summerfest grounds during the festival. And so not only was that my first time at Summerfest, but it also was a way for me to get to learn more about the Milwaukee music scene and get to connect with local artists. So I really thought that was important to bring in that local tie to this national kind of stage.
0: Yeah, dude, that's such a... It's a really important factor in Summerfest. Like some of these stages are really huge stages to play for local artists. And it's a big deal to be booked in the Summerfest lineup and play to, you know, a huge crowd that might be also staying later for a bigger act. And so I think there should be a lot of pride in the local artists playing Summerfest. And they absolutely are right in line with the talent that's, you know, touring from out of town and things like that. But yeah, Milwaukee music, not only are we playing that on air constantly, once an hour on 88.9, 17,000 times a year on Hyphen, but also really like writing and telling the stories of where these artists are in the city, what they're doing. What was another story that kind of stuck out to you?
1: Yeah, recently I did two stories on Tintype Photography by Amber Asher, and then also on this new art kind of thrift store,
0: yes,
1: for Art Revival. And the reason that these stick out to me are not only did I do these stories last month, but also these were two things I was already interested in. So I was already super into Amber Asher's photography. Like I've seen her at farmers markets. I followed her on Instagram. I just really loved her work. So I got to kind of learn more about it from a storytelling perspective. And then same with 414 Art Revival. I have just wanted to get back into crafting as a hobby. But, you know, like that accessibility to art supplies, that financial accessibility can kind of be a barrier. So I was already looking for something, affordable art supplies, and then they opened in July. And I was like, oh, this is perfect. And I think other people should know about this,
0: yes,
1: and hear about this too. And I want to learn their story. So.
0: Absolutely. And like by doing the storytelling, you're spreading awareness for all these local businesses, these local musicians, like really boosting the culture that we do have here in Milwaukee. And I think something that's so special about being independently funded and operated is because like you can kind of pick and choose like the stuff that you're already interested in as a storyteller and highlight these people that you really care about. And I think that's when you get authentic stories that people resonate with and like want to be a part of and want to then go to this like 414 Art Revival, right?
1: Yes. Yeah, okay. Yes.
0: Yeah, for sure. So when you call, when you donate, you are supporting all of that like kind of free form storytelling where we get to really like highlight the people we care about. What's the number to call?
1: The number is 414-892-7970.
0: But also go online, radiomilwaukee.org/donate. Sneaker Pimps is up next.
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0: stories that stick with you. This is Uniquely Milwaukee. In our lives, there are artists who help shape our world. Their creativity is a gift that forms memories and feelings we'll always cherish. In this episode of Uniquely Milwaukee, Paola Lovo celebrates Latine Heritage Month by honoring renowned Mexican singer-songwriter Juan Gabriel.
1: Juan Gabriel feels like an apapacho, a hug for the soul, and a soundtrack for any occasion. He accompanies you in moments of celebration. And in moments of heartbreak. An artist born in the 1950s in Michoacán, Mexico, how is it that I, a late 20s Midwest-born Latina, resonates so much with him? Maybe it's the vulnerability that emerges in his music, or watching all those concerts on DVD that my dad would play late into the night in the sala. Maybe it's just my chance to connect with my abuela and hear her own stories to the music. There's always a story. The possibilities are endless. I grew up playing in a mariachi and wanted to learn and play as much ranchera music as my family would recognize. Ay, ay, ay. Juan Gabriel, like Mexican Costa Rican singer-songwriter Chavela Vargas, were icons that didn't fit the mold of what was expected of them. Never revealing too much, but leaving interviewers wondering with,
2: dicen que lo que se ve no se pregunta, mijo.
1: I love that about him. This disinterest in giving people a label to place on him, take me as I show you. I knew I wasn't alone in my admiration of him, so I put a call out to the community. I had so many feelings and thoughts on what Juan Gabriel represented for me. I wanted to know what he represented for others. And I found my answers from these stories, like from Maria Elena.
3: When you listen to his music, you can literally feel the vibration of that emotion that he was transmitting through his voice. It means heritage. It means connection. It means surpassing beyond this physical world.
1: And Miguel.
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1: Even with Mara.
5: Juan Gabriel significa llorar con eres niña por tu primer amor platónico, por ese niño que nunca te hizo caso.
1: He brings you to tears when that boy didn't pay you any mind as a schoolgirl. And with Alexa.
6: I don't think it was until I was going through heartbreak that his song Amor Eterno kind of really registered with me, and it helped me through my process, and it helped me grieve my love and just remember the good times.
1: We can even travel in time, like with Tiana.
7: Sitting on my grandfather's lap, listening to his music, helping him reverse the cassette tapes again so he can listen to the song, watching him and my grandmother in the kitchen swaying in their little 600 square foot apartment where everything was easy.
1: 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We are back home either in our grandparents' house or in our homeland hundreds of miles away. He brought us all to one another and taught us that life is meant to live and enjoy while we can.
8: Vivir y vivir bien, aprendiendo, sabiendo, sirviendo, amando, respetando y aceptando y perdonando a la gente como es.
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0: 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I'm here with Rachel, who is one of our storytellers here at the station. Mm-hmm. Rachel, we were talking a little bit about, like, you just... Okay, so you moved to Milwaukee about a year ago. Okay. And through, you know, storytelling, you've talked about how you've learned a lot more about Milwaukee and things like that. What are some events that you've been introduced to through the station?
1: Yeah, so even just being, like, a newcomer here, everyone was really hyping up the summer. Like, you're going to love Milwaukee summer. And so when that finally got around, not only did people, you know, I went out to some events for stories, but people also were recommending things to me. So I got to check out, on the same day, actually, Brady Street Fest and River West 24. So I did a little, like, Instagram post for Brady Street Fest. But what I really loved about specifically River West 24 was just, like, the community-oriented event.
0: Yeah.
1: And yeah, I also got to check out Bastille Days. Recently, I got to check out the Beat Street Festival, and that was another really cool community event. And I saw some local artists play. I saw Witch, I believe, play. They were awesome. Yeah, so I've just, like, it's just been such a great way to just, you know, connect with people. And even with Beat Street, I brought two friends who are very new to Milwaukee within the last month. So that was like, yeah, like, I'm fairly new, but you're even more new. Yeah. So come along with me.
0: And I think all those events, too, are really great introductions to the city, to, like, having heard through us trying to be a catalyst for going to these places and then discover more and more about Milwaukee. You know, at Beat Street, there was a lot of different community orgs being represented there, and learning about the band Witch, which is, like, so kind of iconic that they were all the way there from their Zambian band. So, like, it's kind of crazy. But, yeah, I think it's, like, really, truly, our work is for a better, more inclusive and engaged Milwaukee. And so if maybe you're new to the city and you turn to Radio Milwaukee 88.9 or Hyphen to kind of get more invested, maybe you've met some new friends, and I know that if you're listening at all, like, you do really discover more about your surroundings, and to feel a sense of belonging in your home is really, really important. Call 414-892-7970 because you care about your home and what you've learned here. Rachel, what are some sort of, like, music discoveries that you've also learned from the station?
1: Yes. So I don't know if I would call this a discovery.
0: Right.
1: But I would say that I grew up listening to Lily Allen and Amy Winehouse. Mm-hmm. Like, I just love them. And I went a few years not listening to them as much. And then the station really reignited my love for them. And then from there, I did find other artists. I found Wet Leg, Lost Dinner Party, Geese, like, all of these artists that were just, like, already in the genres I already liked. And then I just, yeah, I was able to just explore so much more and while still listening to some of my favorite artists, some of my favorite songs.
0: Yeah, that's a really special thing that we do, too. Like, Lily Allen, she hadn't released a album, I think, since 2018, and then she released this the West End Girls album.
1: So good.
0: I know, it's so good. It's so juicy. And we celebrate these artists that we've been playing for, like, almost 20 years, and when they have a new project that's, like, really exciting, promoting that and sharing that, and maybe it brings you back to, like, your younger self that was listening to, you know, 2008 Lily Allen. So I think that's fun.
1: And I loved, like, sitting at my desk at work hearing West End Girl, but then other days I would hear Smile, and so it was like, we're not only just playing the new stuff but also the classic stuff, the nostalgic stuff.
0: The way that we program music, like, there's a very sort of, like, clear formula for, like, different eras of music. So obviously it's been the 90s drive, it's just 90s right now. But we're really, like, picking things from before the 2000s and then early 2000s, mid 2000s, and then stuff that's, like, brand new, hot off the press, to try to kind of create a well-rounded package of music for all of our listeners. What is the number to call to continue promoting all of that music and those events?
1: Yes, and because you love discovering new music too, you should call 414-892-7970 or go online at radiomilwaukee.org/donate.
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0: 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From swinging rhythms to soulful melodies, the JLCO brings the art form of jazz from the heart of New York to Milwaukee. More info at marcuscenter.org. All right, Rachel, something I think we do here that is very special is our Studio Milwaukee sessions. Mm-hmm. And as you have a background in photography, you have been one of the Studio Milwaukee session photographers.
1: A little here and there.
0: Yeah. What's one of the sessions that was like, something happened that was like shocking or crazy and you like captured that?
1: Yeah, I was just so blown away by Say She She. I would say that's an artist I discovered through the station. Like I heard their songs being played and then I was like, oh, so that's like the band that's coming in a few weeks for a session. Okay, cool. And then some people here were telling me like, no, like you really have to go. Like you're really gonna like it. And I think maybe it was on a Saturday or it's a day I don't normally work. And I was like, oh, I have to go in for this. But then I was so happy I did because like their costumes, their choreography, their energy, their vocals. I mean, it was just so awesome. So I was already kind of like starting to listen to them. But then after that, I was like, okay, not only do I want to keep listening to them, but I want to go see them.
0: They were
1: so awesome. And it just made for like really cool pictures too, because they were like, you know, had that choreography. They were posing. They were camera ready.
0: Amazing. Yeah. I hear a lot of people who are members saying like, yeah, like we got this session invite. We actually didn't really know the band, but we went and like fell in love with them. Or maybe it's a band that you're like sort of familiar with and you go and see them live in our studio and it like makes you even more devoted to this artist because you get to see how talented they are live.
1: Yeah.
0: So at $42 a month or one-time gift of $500, you will be invited to all of our Studio Milwaukee sessions. Mm-hmm. And I will say that sometimes like every member at every level is open to or invited to a session. So there's perks in every realm. Yeah. But you can call 414-892-7970 to get that invite. We do at least two sessions a month. I mean, we have quite a few sessions.
1: Yeah, we do. Yeah, I think like even during Summerfest too, we had a lot of Summerfest artists and I think those were open to the community. And that was really cool. It was like a nice little break from Summerfest too to see the artists in a little bit more of an intimate setting too.
0: Yeah, because like with Summerfest,

0: You got to get there at the top of the day to like get good seats and see them up close and everything like that. Right here, it's like our studio maybe fits a couple hundred people, but like you're seeing this artist up close and personal. And some of they usually play like the hits or like their like number one new songs and things like that. A lot of times these artists are also staying to like autograph merch.
1: Yeah. And it's really awesome. And or they play like a different take on the song too. So I think it's just something so unique that it's hard to get other places.
0: Yeah, absolutely. I mean, honestly, like opportunities like that, sessions with like touring artists really don't have, I could think of maybe like one or two other places that might have something similar, but it's super, super unique and we're so grateful to do it. However, we can only offer those sessions with your support. So either if you want an invite or you want to support this to continue happening, because you do, call 414-892-7970. If you can't pick up the phone right now, that's okay. There's a website. And where could they go?
1: RadioMilwaukee.org/donate.
0: 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I got a song coming up and then the 5 o'clock shadow will be here in just a minute. 414-892-7970.
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2: 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My name's Carol Ann. It is the fall membership drive. So while you're driving around, listening to this song, and you feel so moved to want to give to your local public media radio station, the number to call is 414-892-7970. We've been doing a 90s fall membership drive. This is a 90s, I guess we can say it's like a rave song, but a little bit more electronic leaning. We're going to hear Born Slippy by Underworld, and then a cover from Ten Fei that came out in 2025. Without further ado, Born Slippy for the 5 O'Clock Shadow on 88.9.

0: an indie rock cover of Born Slippy, Nux. That is Ten Fey with a cover. And then originally it's from Underworld, a 90s rave anthem. 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We are in our fall membership drive. The number to give right now is 414-892-7970. Rachel, I do believe we have someone that's called that number.
1: Yes. So thank you so much to Thomas from Milwaukee. He said, thank you for turning me on to music I might have never discovered on my own as a musician. I love your commitment to local artists. Being able to consistently hear local artists peppered throughout your daily playlist is incredible. Thank you. But thank you, Thomas, for supporting us and for calling that number.
0: That's such a nice note, too. Like,
1: that's so sweet.
0: I do appreciate the local musicians weighing in and giving, because I think it's really fun to like hear your, if you're a local musician, like to hear your friends and like other bands on the radio. It's really a rare thing. So to have a station like this is really special. Thank you. Do like Thomas and
1: thank
0: call 414-892-7970. You can always go online if it's easier, radiomilwaukee.org/donate. On that website, you'll be able to see visually all of our different gear, the $10 a month t-shirt that is just gorgeous, the hat that coincides, and that little enamel pin. Yeah. And that, I think that enamel pin is just a blast.
1: It is. And you can put it on the shirt or the hat.
0: You could put that thing anywhere you want.
1: Mm-hmm.
0: Rachel, where would you put that enamel pin?
1: Honestly, I think on my tote bag. On my Radio Milwaukee tote bag.
0: Oh! Okay, yes. The tote bag is a great place to sort of showcase all your local favorites. And because we're one of them, go ahead and call 414-892-7970. You get, at $20 a month, you get the t-shirt and that really cute pin. So, yeah. Rachel, we're both Gen Z.
1: Yes, 2000s babies.
0: We really are. And we've been playing 90s music, but it's been getting us thinking, like, why is radio still important to our generation?
1: Yeah.
0: And what do you think about that?
1: Honestly, I think there's a few factors in this for me. It's a nostalgia. I am a very nostalgic person, and listening to radio brings me back to, you know, being a kid, because growing up, that's what I listened to. That's what I listened to in my parents' car. But also, I'm a really indecisive person.
0: Yes.
1: And I think with like streaming, whether that's music or shows, that's just so many decisions for me to make. After a long day of already making so many decisions,
0: pick for me.
1: I like just putting on the radio, and especially with 88.9, because then I hear things that are like curated. Just it feels like it's curated just for me almost. And it's really awesome. And I think also with stories, like having the community stories peppered in there within the playlist, then I wouldn't get that from just listening to my own Spotify playlist. And I'm someone who, I love hearing stories. And so it's so much easier than switching from my playlist to a podcast to hear it all in one place.
0: Yeah, that factor, like I think for similar reasons, I stream radio and things like that. But that factor of like having community stories within the music that we're programming is super rare. Like I really know actually that many stations don't do that. So to have that, like, and it's not just like overall global news. It's what's happening in your neighborhood, next door, why you should care, why you should be aware of these things, how you can get involved. Like, it really provides meaning to life, honestly. Because you've, you know, learned something about Milwaukee or become more connected with your community, your neighborhood even, through listening. The number to call is 414-892-7970. And yeah, I think also within our generation, maybe all generations now after COVID, but like there's a loneliness epidemic like a real struggle to connect. And I think it's because so much of our realities are like based online, unfortunately. And so to have like live hosts and to have people handpicking music and to know that this is like coming from a local place too gives me like a real sense of, okay, like other people are doing it and I can go to my friendly Dory Zori in the morning and feel comforted, honestly.
1: Yeah, I agree. And I think also with COVID, but also with AI, like the spread of everything feeling like AI generated, it brings me hope to feel like, okay, there's still that human element, that human connection, and that's not going away.
0: Yeah, I think within our generation too, the pendulum has really swung the other way. Like, I think a lot of folks are looking for that real like touch and real curation and like to have like an actual artistic mind behind these decisions, because it's not that we're taking away your, you know, ability to decide. We're just providing other options and providing like, you know, ways to expand your realm and your world outside of the echo chambers that we've been given. So if you care because you care about all that, call 414-892-7970. Just lean into the real right here on 88.9. Janet Jackson, Godzilla's Gone, right now.

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0: Tracy Chapman, especially that song Give Me One Reason. And that is another reason to call 414-892-7970. This is the Afternoon Drive on 88.9, sponsored by JVR Hospitality, home of Dan Dan and Esther Ev. 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Rachel, why am I shouting out that number?
1: Yes, because we have two awesome things going on today. So anyone who gives $10 a month or a one-time gift of $120 will be entered to win a pair of tickets to see Vince Staples in Chicago and an overnight hotel stay.
0: Oof, a hotel stay alone is something fun to win.
1: Mm-hmm.
0: Like a staycation, but it is actually in a different city. So yes, there's that thrill factor as well.
1: Mm-hmm.
0: But I think that would be so much fun with a gal pal, guy pal, they pal, yeah, mom pal, dad pal, anyone. 414-892-7970. I will say, too, the odds of winning these Vince Staples tickets are still pretty good. You only have to come in at $10 a month or the one-time gift of $120, and you will be entered to win a pair of tickets to Vince Staples and the overnight hotel stay in Chicago. Now, you don't have to give money to be entered to win. However, we are in our fall membership drive. We've got goals to reach, and we're trying to stay on track here to continue the programming that you expect and enjoy and deserve. But with that, we need your support. 414-892-7970. Are you a Vince Staples fan?
1: I would say so, yeah.
0: Oh,
1: yeah.
0: Cool. I was like listening to, the Fish one. It's like Big Fish or something.
1: Mm-hmm.
0: And that was like famously like, you know, produced by Sophie. And it is a crazy album. And I think kind of ahead of its time, like 2017. But Vince Staples is so talented. And all of his albums are very different.
1: Yeah, they are for sure.
0: He's got the new album out now, Crybaby. That's really fun. And there's like a lot of different genre leaps within that album. Mm-hmm. We've been playing it on the station. So if you were hearing that song come on, you're like, ooh, this is the one I love. Ooh, Vince Staples. This giveaway is for you.
1: It is, and because you want to win those tickets, you will call 414-892-7970.
0: Rachel, since you're a sort of new Milwaukeean, I guess you're in like the I don't know, I want to say like terrible twos of being a Milwaukeean or something.
1: The growing pains.
0: Yeah, the growing pains of being a Milwaukeean. What's one of your favorite things about the city?
1: I just love like... I really just love all of like the community events going on. I love how easy it is to engage in community, how easy it is to engage in art, music. It's just like there's always so much going on, even in the winter. And that's what I was scared about last year, is the winter.
0: Yeah.
1: But there's just always so many ways to learn and connect with other people and to just have a good time.
0: Yeah, that's something I hear from so many people, and like, definitely like through DJ takeovers, the folks that are coming on, the artists that are coming on, the organizers that are coming on, like talking about how having a following or having people get behind your idea is actually a lot easier here, because we're all trying to get something done and things aren't being just like necessarily offered to you, or like already, like there aren't like structures as there are in some other cities for a lot of different arts avenues. And so a lot of it depends on like, you know, your neighbors helping you out and your friends getting behind you. And so to be able to kind of grow community through different artistic platforms, I think like makes such stronger relationships.
1: Mm-hmm.
0: And a lot of people have like found community and neighbors through this station, honestly. Grace Weber's Music Lab, a lot of folks that are coming on stage to do the open mic have then found, you know, other high schoolers to be in bands with. And then they're in bands for many years together. And I think that's special.
1: Yeah, no, that's really awesome. And I think like something else I love about Milwaukee is just how supportive people are of each other, specifically in like the arts and music scene too.
0: Yeah. 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
1: Mm-hmm.
0: So what's that number one more time?
1: 414-892-7970.
0: All right, Oasis coming in hot after this.
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0: The Cranberries. The song's called Dreams. 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What number, Rachel?
1: 414-892-7970.
0: Gosh, I love that number. I'm just going to say it again.
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0: 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All right, Rachel, we still got some tickets on the line. And what are these tickets for?
1: Yes, so we have anyone who gives any amount today will get a voucher for a free zine from Tabletop Bookshelf. And I think Milwaukee's zine culture, they have a great zine culture.
0: True.
1: And we also have anyone who gives $10 a month or a one-time gift of $120 will be entered to win a pair of tickets to see Vince Staples in Chicago.
0: Oh, yeah.
1: And an overnight hotel stay.
0: Yes. Which just, it sounds sweeter and sweeter every time I hear it. You can enter by giving, again, $10 a month, one-time gift of $120, 414-892-7970. Now, if you've been hearing us talk about the $10 a month level, I do want to say, you don't have to come in at $10 a month. You can come in at $8 a month, $7 a month, $5 a month. When I was in college and like wanted to become a member, I think I did like $7 a month. And that still goes a really long way. Like it seems like a drop in the bucket, but all these drops are filling our bucket and making your support really make our work possible. 414-892-7970. So we've been talking about, like, Rachel's a storyteller, some of the storytelling that you do, and some other like ways that we really work hard to connect the community of Milwaukee. But something else we do is work with other nonprofits through PSAs.
1: Yes. Yeah. So we offer, I believe it's free messaging for local nonprofits.
0: Yeah, absolutely. So like all the underwriting that you hear us, you know, read through the breaks and songs, a lot of that is through our like sales department. But it's also a lot of PSAs for different nonprofits where free of charge, we promote the work that they're doing. For example, like I think Cactus Club's Artist Residency in the Clouds. Yes. And like to be able to not only support the nonprofit, but to really spread the message to so many different artists that could hear that and then apply for that residency. Like that is really, really special.
1: Yeah, super impactful. And I think like I was saying, Milwaukee has a lot of zines, Milwaukee has a lot of beer, Milwaukee has a lot of music, but also Milwaukee has a lot of really meaningful nonprofits.
0: It does. It really does. Like, I think that our city could be partially defined by all the different nonprofits and the work that they do together. And we are so grateful to be able to also be like collaborating with different nonprofits, different radio stations, even like WWM and the storytelling collaborations we've done there. But with the PSA sort of program, we've given away $500,000 in promotions for nonprofits. And we do this because, I mean, we as a nonprofit know it's hard out here.
1: It is,
0: And not everyone has a budget to pay for promotion. And that's okay because, again, like we're relying on the support of our community just to survive. So we need to do that in turn. And I think that's something we pride ourselves on.
1: Yeah. And it's just definitely super important to be able to spread that message and also to be able to hear that message as a listener and hear what's available to you.
0: Yeah, totally. If there's like even three more people that get to hear about opportunities where it's maybe enrolling in school or different programs throughout the city, or maybe it's a music program or any kind of visual arts program. All of those things are things we know deserve attention and deserve effort and deserve to be raised up, because like we talked about before, Milwaukee can be a hard city to really thrive in and just live off of as an artist. So we're trying to make that a little bit easier. 414-892-7970. Support right now by calling that number. 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

0: No matter what Granddaddy song it is, I just count them as a 90s band. 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
1: Yes, so we got a thank you.
0: Okay.
1: So we got a thank you from Scott from Port Washington. Thank you, Scott from Port Washington. He said, been a long time music fan, and Milwaukee has been the best years of my life. 88.9 is skilled and loose.
0: Ooh, that's one of the coolest thank you notes I've ever read.
1: Thanks for the compliment.
0: Wait, what is it? Loose and skilled?
1: Skilled.
0: Okay.
1: Yeah, skilled and loose.
0: And I agree. And I know you also agree out there listening. Mm-hmm. If you think we're skilled and loose, and because you are, you do think that we're skilled and loose, call 414-892-7970. Now, the time is almost 6 p.m., Rachel. Which means you have just minutes to still enter this Vince Staples giveaway.
1: Yes, if you give $10 a month or a one-time gift of $120, you could be entered to win a pair of tickets to see Vince Staples in Chicago.
0: Woo!
1: And you don't have to worry about where to stay, because you could also win an overnight hotel stay.
0: Overnight
1: included
0: in Chicago. And the overnight hotel stays in Chicago are not cheap. These two tickets and the hotel stay is being valued at $300. I honestly think it would be more than that. We only have, I think, four people, maybe five, entered to win the Vince Staples giveaway. So when you call right now and give it $10 a month or a one-time gift of $120, get entered to win by calling 414-892-7970. Your odds of winning this are really, really good. Mm-hmm. And even if you don't win it, at $10 a month, you're going to get our new t-shirt.
1: Yes.
0: And you're going to get this really cool mystery magazine from
1: Tabletop Bookshelf.
0: Tabletop Bookshelf.
1: Right nearby.
0: Yeah, in a very cool spot in the Third Ward. Wow. Mm-hmm. Love it.
1: Yeah.
0: No more reasons than that, you know? 414-892-7970. Vince Staples, one of a kind, amazing musician. You could
1: so
0: go
1: cool
0: see him.
1: To see in Chicago.
0: I do think that I would like to look up some like live footage of a Vince Staples show, but Anthony was on earlier. He said he'd seen Vince Staples and like was an incredible live performance. So.
1: I'm sure it was. He's so talented.
0: Yeah. Mm-hmm. I would like to go. I would like to win, you guys, and
1: same.
0: I can't enter. And
1: I want to win too.
0: I want to
1: stay overnight in Chicago and see Vince Staples.
0: This is on November 8th. Like, it's coming up so fast. If you need a little pick me up as that seasonal depression really hits, whoo, this would be a good one. 414-892-7970. Rachel, it's just about that time to head out and let John Adler take the reins. Thank you for coming on.
1: Yes, thank you for having me.
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1: Check it out.
0: Check it out. And social media. Rachel's doing some crazy videos over there.
1: Yeah, so crazy.
0: All right, we're going to keep her moving. 414-892-7970. I'm going to give y'all like 3 extra minutes to enter this Vince Staples giveaway just because I care. Mm-hmm. Okay. Bye-bye now. This is really hard. It's really hard goodbye. All right, 414-892-7970.
2: 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In fact, folks write songs about nights. It's the right time. It's when the freaks come out. 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

0: the band Tommy Lafroy and Slush Puppy here on 88.9. Leon Bridges started us out in the 6 o'clock hour. John Adler with you on a Monday. Some regular programming veering away from the 90s. Hopefully you've been enjoying week number 2 of our fall drive, our dedication and celebration of 90s music. I'll pepper a little bit in throughout the evening. Don't worry. A very exciting evening as well. Packers win yesterday. Brewers win yesterday. Another game going on right now. All sorts of excitement to add to the excitement. It is the 60th birthday of this gentleman. It's Ben Folds. A little help here from Regina Spector. And you don't know me here on Listener Support at 88.9.
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1: Maybe you've heard of the story of Ramon Morales Reyes from Milwaukee. And if you haven't, well, I guess get ready. Ramon is 56. He's a husband and a father of three. And he's been living undocumented in the U.S. for the last four decades. No problems, just raising his family. Until last May.
2: Ramon Morales Reyes has been in ICE custody ever since federal agents first picked him up in Milwaukee a couple weeks ago, believing he wrote a letter plotting to assassinate the president. Turns out he was framed, and the immigrant has been...
1: The person who framed Ramon? A man who robbed and stabbed him and was trying to get him deported.
3: And what we found out happened was this individual who wanted to find a way out of these criminal charges against him for robbery, came up with a plan.
1: This is Kane Houlihan, Ramon's attorney. And the plan is this letter. I remember reading it for the first time and can't really explain how ridiculous it all was, so I wanted to share some of it here. The letter starts out, "We are tired of the president messing with us Mexicans. We have done more for this country than you white people." This goes on for a few more lines, each getting more and more absurd, before getting to the threat. And there are a few reasons why Ramon could not have written this letter, besides not having a motive. Most importantly, though, he cannot read or write in English.
3: DHS went ahead, knowing he hadn't written the letter, and published an accusation with his photo on their websites and social media saying that he had threatened to kill the president and he was an illegal criminal alien and all these awful things.
1: DHS publishes the full letter with Ramon's full name and mugshot, and this all soon spreads to social media.
3: It caused a lot of problems and a lot of harm, a lot of worry, fear for Ramon and his family.
1: This letter, which Houlihan says DHS and ICE knew was a fake, is still online today. There's a small retraction at the bottom of the page under the letter and picture of Ramon. Today, Ramon is no longer being investigated for threats against the president, but his life in the U.S. is still in jeopardy as he's awaiting a hearing in immigration court to decide if he'll be allowed to stay in the country with his family or if he'll be forced to deport. I think this story tells us a few things. One, DHS and ICE tactics for detention and removal are shifting, blurring the lines of what is and isn't legal. And people like immigration attorney Kane Houlihan think ICE has made a turn from operating as a government agency to something else. He's been working in immigration law for almost 20 years, almost as long as ICE and DHS has been around. And he says today, it is harder than ever to get in touch with the agency, the one responsible for housing his clients, who's now moving them across state lines without any communication, making it impossible for him to do his job.
3: Not getting calls returned, having numbers that you call that never pick up and never have a voicemail you can even leave. There seems to be, in my opinion and my experience, almost a concerted effort to avoid communicating with anyone, attorneys, the public, which is concerning and disturbing, quite frankly. I mean, they are our government, and part of their job is to communicate what's going on with their enforcement activities and my clients specifically.
1: This isn't how things have always been. So what's changed? Today's episode was reported and produced by me, Jimmy Gutierrez, and edited by Emily Files.
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0: brand new music from Alabama Shakes. I Must Be Dreaming came out a couple of weeks ago. I Feel Hope Coming, the name of the track, end of August. They performed at Bree Stevens Field in Madison right after that album came out. David Bowie before that, Young Americans, a song that I've always loved but more or less been fascinated with, and the fact that he wrote that song in America at a studio in Philadelphia in 8 days and almost always at or after midnight. Why? Because Bowie heard that's when Frank Sinatra recorded most of his stuff, and he was inspired by that, which I just like the lore all around that song. 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
1: 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Well, if it's Studio Milwaukee Sessions, that's just one of the many things baked into the Midday Show cookie recipe. Middays land right during that pre and post lunchtime, and I'll make sure to add lots of good things to the musical lunchbox that
2: girls
1: go beyond dessert. 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

0: The Belgian duo of Charlotte Adigheri and Bolas Poupel. It's Goo Goo Gaga here on Listener Supported 88.9, a track I absolutely love. Caroline Polachek in that set as well. John Adler with you till 10 p.m. tonight. 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
1: When you think of Radio Milwaukee, what's a standout? Well, if it's Studio Milwaukee Sessions, that's just one of the many things baked into the midday show cookie recipe. Middays land right during that pre and post lunchtime, and I'll make sure to add lots of good things to the musical lunchbox that
2: girls
1: go beyond dessert. We're talking substance too. Not only will you hear Studio Milwaukee Sessions sprinkled in at high noon, you'll also get hipped to new earworms and enjoy classic jams. As always, you'll get lots of Milwaukee-made songs, including First Peaks with Milwaukee Music Premieres. You'll also be hearing about all the newest concerts and getting chances to go to some of those with Ticket Gives. And we'll end the week out right with a new Music Friday pick to be your soundtrack until Monday comes around again. Sit at the musical lunch table with me, Aaron Wolf, your midday show host, 10 a.m. to 2 p.m. Monday through Friday. Middays get support from Freightert and the Medical College of Wisconsin Health Network.